Starship through the night. You're listening to Premier Praise. Premier Praise. Your voice of hope. A prayer from the Psalms. We will be glad and rejoice in your love, for you saw our affliction and knew the anguish of our souls. We trust in you, Lord. We say, you are my God. Our times are in your hands. Deliver me from the hands of our enemies, from those who pursue us. Let your face shine on your servants. Save us in your unfailing love. Let us not be put to shame, Lord, for we have cried out to you. Praise be to the Lord, for he showed us the wonders of his love. Be strong and take heart, all of you who hope in the Lord. Amen.

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1: But blessed is the one who trusts in the Lord, whose confidence is in him. They will be like a tree planted by the water that sends out its roots by the stream. It does not fear when heat comes. Its leaves are always green. It has no worries in a year of drought and never fails to bear fruit. The heart is deceitful above all things and beyond cure. Who can understand it? I, the Lord, search the heart and examine the mind to reward each person according to their conduct, according to what their deeds deserve.
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1: Hi, I'm Bernie Diamond from ChristianityWorks.com. I wonder sometimes why it took me so long to figure this out. I mean, I'm not stupid. I'm not. And yet, it took me the first 36 years of my life to figure it out. Every day, I'd get up, do the same thing, go out there, be successful. And I was. Go out there, make money. And I did. Go out there, build a career, have a nice car, buy all the stuff I wanted to buy. I did all those things over and over and over and over and over again. And the more I did, the more I realized I just wasn't fulfilled. And so the more I did it, I spent a lifetime looking for that one thing that would fill me up inside, that one thing that would finally get me off that treadmill, that one thing that would fill my heart with a quiet contentment, a joy, a peace, just one thing. I found it. Jesus.

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1: A prayer from the Psalms. 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Blessed is the one whose sin the Lord does not count against them, and in whose spirit is no deceit. Let all the faithful pray to you while you may be found. You are our hiding place. You will protect us from trouble and surround us with songs of deliverance. The Lord's unfailing love surrounds the ones who trust in Him. Rejoice in the Lord and be glad, you righteous. 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

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You ready? It's very simple. 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

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Is that okay? It's going to be a very intense, it's going to be a moment of spiritual breakthrough, all right? And I know you're all about that. 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A cowbell solo. 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Where are you, Noah? 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
1: For I know the plans I have for you, declares the Lord. Plans to prosper you and not to harm you. Plans to give you hope and a future. Then you will call on me and come and pray to me, and I will listen to you. You will seek me and find me when you seek me with all your heart.
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Tyler Sewell Nicholas visited care homes to meet residents. 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We ask why the church overlooks millions as they grow older. And Premier's AJ Gomez takes us inside his extraordinary mission to smuggle Bibles across a North African border. 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
1: I wonder if you've ever been bereaved. Grief is a natural response to loss, which it's necessary for us to go through for a healthy future. But our society has lost knowledge of how loss can impact us, and we can be expected to move on after the funeral, and to be over a death within weeks, when often that's when the deep pain of grief begins. If we're not careful, expectations or the busyness of life can mean we suppress our pain, and we can think we've dealt with it, only for it to continue to affect our attitudes, our health or our behaviour, or rear its head later in mental or physical ill health. In our experience as a bereavement support charity, we are finding that very many people think they have a mental ill health problem when it's grief, from a recent loss or one long ago. And we hear over and again how people have turned to alcohol, sex or drugs to numb their deep down pain. In John 11:35, we read how Jesus bucked the cultural norm and cried when his friend Lazarus died. He did what we all need to do, face up to our pain. 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

Premier Praise, your voice of hope. A prayer from the Psalms. Blessed is the one whose transgressions are forgiven, whose sins are covered. Blessed is the one whose sin the Lord does not count against them, and whose spirit is no deceit. Blessed be the one whose sin the Lord does not count against them, and in whose spirit there is no deceit. Let all the faithful pray to you while you may be found. You are our hiding place. You will protect us from trouble and surround us with songs of deliverance. The Lord's unfailing love surrounds the ones who trust in him. Rejoice in the Lord and be glad, you righteous. Sing, all you who are upright in heart. Amen.

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1: Grass or grass? Bath or bath? Laugh or laugh? And so on. Our different accents give us different ways of saying things. In some parts of the country, you might just hear a conversation that runs something like this. I can't do that. There's no such word as Kent. Oh, but there is. It's a county. As the child tries to wheedle out of doing something. In other parts, the word Kent would be can't, which doesn't produce the same conversation. Although I have heard some people say, there's no such word as can't.

but we're not dogs, although some might think I'm barking mad. Perhaps we are just capable of more than we think if we adopt the right approach and the attitudes. Make use of opportunities. Get others to encourage us and hold us to account. The Apostle Paul faced many challenges and dangers and spoke of the secret of contentment. When he wrote to the church in Philippi, he said, "I know what it is to be in need, and I know what it is to have plenty. I have learned the secret of being content in any and every situation, whether well-fed or hungry, whether living in plenty or in want. I can do all things through him who gives me strength." Paul lists the good and the bad, the great blessings but also the deepest challenges. He finds contentment in Christ, who strengthens him. Whatever we are doing or facing, whatever this day holds for you, seek and know the presence and the power of Christ, and do and face those things through Christ who strengthens us. I'm John Claydon, a Baptist minister living in Yorkshire.

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1: Have you ever thought about what it means to walk in holiness? How on earth can this be achieved, you might ask? Well, there is such an onslaught of unhelpful material that comes to us through the news, through magazines, through the internet. So much stuff that can be challenging, and it can cling to us so easily. So how can we be holy? Well, as Christians, Jesus Christ is at work in us by his Holy Spirit. And so, if Jesus is holy, then we carry his life in us. It's the battle of the flesh and the mind which can become a real challenge to us. And this is where the Bible is really helpful, because it gives us some pointers to how to live a holy life. Romans 12, verses 1 to 2 says, "And so, dear brothers and sisters, I plead with you to give your bodies to God because of all he has done for you. Let them be a living and holy sacrifice, the kind he will find acceptable. This is truly the way to worship him. Don't copy the behavior and the customs of this world, but let God transform you into a new person by changing the way that you think. And then you will learn to know God's will for you, which is good and pleasing and perfect." And so it seems that it's a choice. There is a need for us to ensure that we don't put ourselves in any compromising situation. 1 Peter 1:15 says this, "But now you must be holy in everything you do, just as God who chose you is holy. For the scriptures say, you must be holy because I am holy." I ask the Lord today.

say, will you please help us to live a holy life? Help us, Lord, just to trust you and allow you to work within us. And help us, Lord, to make the right kind of choices. We pray this in the name of Jesus. Amen. I'm Roger Grassam. I'm a pastor who lives in Dunmow in the county of Essex.

0: 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Your voice of hope.
1: We come in this moment and thank you, Jesus, for your amazing love. You are all compassion. 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Visit me with your salvation. 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

0: Matthew chapter 6, verses 22 to 34. 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If your eyes are healthy, your whole body will be full of light. But if your eyes are unhealthy, your whole body will be full of darkness. If then the light within you is darkness, how great is that darkness? No one can serve two masters. Either you will hate the one and love the other, or you will be devoted to the one and despise the other. You cannot serve both God and money. Therefore I tell you, do not worry about your life, what you will eat or drink, or about your body, what you will wear. Is not life more than food, and the body more than clothes? Look at the birds of the air. They do not sow or reap or store away in barns, and yet your heavenly Father feeds them. Are you not much more valuable than they? Can any one of you, by worrying, add a single hour to your life? And why do you worry about clothes? See how the flowers of the field grow. They do not labor or spin. Yet I tell you that not even Solomon in all his splendor was dressed like one of these. If that is how God clothes the grass of the field, which is here today and tomorrow is thrown into the fire, will he not much more clothe you, you of little faith? So do not worry, saying, what shall we eat, or what shall we drink, or what shall we wear? For the pagans run after all these things, and your heavenly Father knows that you need them. But seek first his kingdom and his righteousness, and all these things will be given to you as well. Therefore do not worry about tomorrow, for tomorrow will worry about itself. Each day has enough trouble of its own.
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1: Our theme today is Good, Bad, Very Ugly. 1 Samuel 18, verse 25. Saul's plan was to have David fall by the hand of the Philistines. I asked the Bishop of Sheffield if he'd written a book on David. Two, he replied. One on good David, one on bad David. Bad David? Yes, the nice young man would have his falls from grace, most infamously when he took Bathsheba to bed, having arranged her husband's death in battle. We look at this disgraceful episode in 3 weeks' time, but mention it here as we ask, where might David have got the idea of placing a man in the forefront of battle to try and ensure his demise? Well, perhaps he remembered what Saul had tried to do to him, David, here. First, Saul offered his daughter Merab to him in exchange for fighting the battles of the Lord, saying to himself, I will not raise a hand against him. Let the Philistines do that, verse 17. Then he tried to exploit his other daughter Michal's love for David by arranging a bride price of 100 Philistines, so she may be a snare to him and the hand of the Philistines might be against him. How bad is that? Using your daughters in plots to kill your best warrior, and misusing God's name by wanting it to be done fighting the battles of the Lord. The tragedy was that while David survived Saul's plots, Bathsheba's husband didn't survive David's. Beware godless precedents. They can lead you far from God and destroy your reputation. Learn from God's word. Let's pray. Father, help me not to stray from your goodness. Amen.
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1: The psalm set for today is Psalm 127. Unless the Lord builds the house, the work of the builders is wasted. Unless the Lord protects a city, guarding it with sentries would do no good. It is useless for you to work so hard from early morning until late at night, anxiously working for food to eat, for God gives rest to his loved ones. Children are a gift from the Lord, they are a reward from him. Children born to a young man are like arrows in a warrior's hands. How joyful is the man whose quiver is full of them. He will not be put to shame when he confronts his accusers at the city gates. And so a prayer. May God, who binds up the brokenhearted, who proclaims freedom to those held captive by poverty, and promises justice to all who mourn its loss, bless you this day with beauty instead of ashes, the oil of gladness in place of grief, and instead of your spirit of despair, a garment of unending praise. Through Jesus Christ our Lord. Amen. Our New Testament reading for today comes from the Gospel of John, chapter 1, beginning at verse 43. The next day, Jesus decided to go to Galilee. He found Philip and said to him, "Come, follow me." Philip was from Bethsaida, Andrew and Peter's hometown. Philip went to look for Nathanael and told him, "We have found the very person Moses and the prophets wrote about. His name is Jesus, the son of Joseph from Nazareth." "Nazareth?" exclaimed Nathanael. "Can anything good come from Nazareth?" "Come and see for yourself," Philip replied. As they approached, Jesus said, "Now, here is a genuine son of Israel, a man of complete integrity." "How do you know about me?" Nathanael asked. Jesus replied, "I could see you under the fig tree before Philip found you." Then Nathanael exclaimed, "Rabbi, you are the Son of God, the King of Israel." Jesus asked him, "Do you believe this just because I told you I had seen you under the fig tree? You will see greater things than this." And then he said, "I tell you the truth, you will see all heaven open and the angels of God going up and down on the Son of Man, the one who is the stairway between heaven and earth." This is the word of the Lord.
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1: Hello, I'm Kelly Valencia. Leading tech bosses have joined the Chinese president at a lavish state banquet in Washington. Xi Jinping says he and Donald Trump reached common understanding on many issues during their talks, although there have been no announcements of any breakthroughs. A priest has been killed and four other people injured in a knife attack at a Catholic abbey in southeast Poland. Police have arrested a 31-year-old Ukrainian man and are now investigating what led to the attack in the town of Yaroslav. Around 550 people a week could be dying because of corridor care and overcrowded A&E units. That's according to a review of thousands of patients in England, Wales and Northern Ireland. And researchers have started drilling at a mysterious boat-shaped formation in eastern Turkey, which some believe could be the remains of Noah's Ark. A new expedition is using an underground robot to collect footage and soil samples. That's your latest from the Premier News team.
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2: And just like that, Friday morning up and running. I wonder if it's taken its sweet time to get here for you, or the week has absolutely flown by. A very good morning. Craig here with you. And we begin every single hour praying, talking to God. That's what prayer is. Let's not overcomplicate it. Lord God, we thank you for bringing us through another working week, a working week for many. Lord God, Lord, thank you for helping us through the challenges so far. Lord, be with us as we maybe go to work again, do the things that we need to get done. Lord, help us in every aspect of our life, particularly the parts where we're interacting with other people and being a light for you. In Jesus' mighty, mighty name. All God's people said, Amen.
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Brilliant from Leland with a classic Lion and the Lamb to kick off a new morning here on Premier Praise. Happy Friday to you. 30 days to go now until the clocks go back. It was something that started during the war to give us more daylight. Is it something that we should continue, or do we not need to do it anymore? What do you think? 33 days now until the autumn budget. You know, one day, I'm hoping that the Chancellor of the Exchequer will say that everybody's entitled to fish and chips on a Friday. Is there any room in the budget for that, I wonder? And 13 more weeks exactly now until Christmas. Honestly, it will fly by. We're going to see if we can get a brand new double shuffler, first time double shuffler for the fifth day in a row today. So that's to come, a little survey. And I've been having this song go around in my head all week. I'm loving it. It's from The Slower I Go. It's called Rejoice. And it helps us on this Friday morning to be reminded that God loves you. He is there in control.

Want to rouse your spirit this Friday morning? Cochrane & Co, Hearts on Fire. Thanks for starting another morning with us here on Premier Praise. Reverend Jonathan Edwards with an encouragement. Be still and know to come. And we're not too far away from a little survey. First, though, hands up, if you've got the day off today. Well done. How did you manage to wangle that one? Good job. Okay, hands up if you've actually got the day off to do something that you don't want to do, but have to take the time off to get it done. Oh, so sorry. So sorry about that. I feel for you. And finally, this morning, hands up if you've woken up thinking that you put your phone on charge overnight and you realise you hadn't. Oh, that's so, so frustrating. Hopefully you can find one of these super fast chargers. Little survey to come your way. We're getting closer to the Reverend Jonathan Edwards as well. An encouragement from the Bible. Just a tiny part of the Bible, but I know it'll set you up for the day. This is Mitch Wong and Reasons. Premier Praise!

Welcome to Be Still and Know. I'm Jonathan Edwards. This is our opportunity to hear what God is saying to us today. James chapter 2, verses 15 to 17. Suppose a brother or a sister is without clothes and daily food. If one of you says to them, "Go in peace, keep warm and well-fed," but does nothing about their physical needs, what good is it? In the same way, faith by itself, if it's not accompanied by action, is dead. You've probably noticed that Christians use a lot of words. Preaching, singing, praying, and fellowship all involve oceans of words, and that's fine, as long as those words translate into action. You can preach the finest sermon, sing the most beautiful worship song, pray the most articulate prayer, and enjoy the warmest fellowship. But if godly actions don't result, it's all a dangerous waste of time. Don't you love James? He doesn't ever beat around the bush, instead going straight for the jugular every time. He wants to see every Christian busily involved in turning their fine words into action. He's appalled at the thought that someone who claims to love God could see a Christian brother or sister in need and do nothing about it. It should never happen. There's much poverty in our own society and around the world. It's good to pray for people and wish them well, but we must also take action. Whatever our gifts, we are all able to do something. And if we are serious about following Jesus, we must find out what that something is. So let me ask you a question. How will you put your faith into action today? Now let's pray together. Gracious Lord, forgive us for the times when we've failed to turn our faith into action. Help us to reach out with love to the poor people in our own community.

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1: Well, I'm so glad you joined me today, and I encourage you to join me every day for Be Still and Know here on Premier. 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I hope you have a great day today. God bless you.

absolutely lovely from Boomtown Hymns. Hallelujah, what a saviour. And just let me repeat what the Reverend Jonathan Edwards said there. You can catch his Be Still and Know whenever you like. Our website, premier.plus. Let's see how we get on with our little survey this morning. According to a new study, 72% of us cannot start the day without not using this particular thing. According to a new study, 72% of us say we can't start the day without not using this particular thing. In other words, we have to use this particular thing every day. Otherwise, the day just doesn't start. Any ideas? And I wonder if you've got something that you use every single day right at the start. Maybe you're using it right now. Who knows? I'll let you know after Chris Tomlin's Yes and Amen.

0: God's promises are always fulfilled, are they not? Chris Tomlin, yes and amen. How did you get on my little survey here on Premier Praise just a few moments ago? According to a new study, people say they can't, 72% of people say they can't start the day without not using this. So they have to use this every single day in order for the day to properly start. Any ideas? It's their specific mug. I'll be honest with you, I've got a specific mug for coffee. It's orange with white foxes along the side. It's absolutely lovely. My wife gave it to me. It was a present that she got as a thanks for all your hard work teacher at the end of the academic year. And she knows I like foxes, so that's why she gave it to me. So very, very lovely.
1: The Double Shuffle.
0: Right, the part of the show where you get to choose the tunes. I'm going to give you a choice of two themes. You just have to choose your favourite. Which one gets the most votes? We'll play two songs back to back. And we're looking today for a fifth day in a row, a first time double shuffle. If you've never voted before, if you vote for the first time today, that means we would have had 5 days consecutively where we've had a first time double shuffler. So it depends on you today. And if you're a regular double shuffler, well, I can't wait to hear from you either. Here we go with our choices this morning. Pass or give? Are we passing something or are we giving something today? 0303 040 4000 is my WhatsApp number. 0303 040 4000. Pass or give this morning?
1: The Double Shuffle.
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0: So thank you so much for your votes for the double shuffle this morning. Did we get a first time double shuffler? We'll find out. But first, we need to work out what our winner was. Pass or give? Pass or give? This should give you the answer.

The brilliant Ellie Limebear and Give Me Joy, and that gives you a massive clue as to what our choice was for the double shuffle. Well, it reveals the answer, doesn't it? Between Give or Pass today, and it was Give that definitely did it by an absolute margin as well. And thank you for the first time double shufflers. It means that for every day this working week, we've had a brand new double shuffler get in touch. Lovely to hear from you, Esther, who's helping keep that streak going. Thank you for your vote today. Lovely to hear from you, Sandra, as well, voting the double shuffle for the first time. Verity, good morning. Georgian Bucks, good morning to you as well. Jackie and Zori, hello to you as well. Sharon, thank you for your votes. First time double shuffler from Dr. Thayoka. Lovely to hear from you today. Give says this one here. No, Isaac. Hello, Isaac. Lavinus, good morning to you. Phoebe, good morning. Thank you for your vote today. Isadua, good morning to you. Tim in Oxford, good morning to you. John in King's Sutton. Hello, Sumbo, Essex, going for Give today. Rob, Becky and Lottie going for Give this morning. Really appreciate all of those votes for the double shuffle. Let's get our second tune on now. We are Messengers teaming up with Matt Mayer. It's called Give Thanks to God.

0: We are messengers. Matt Mayer, give thanks to God on Premier Praise. Did you listen to the Jake Isaac listening party last night, presented by our very own Josh Carr here on the station? Premier Praise, we brought to you a whole concert with Jake and Mates, with songs from his brand new EP. And he was talking a little bit behind the songs as well. We're going to be playing you one of those songs which he sung last night, and we've got Jake introducing it as well. So that is to come your way after 8 o'clock. Do stay with me. It's in our Discover playlist at the moment, so make sure you do stick around for that. Meantime, we have got a 3 in 10 to come your way in just a couple of moments. Let's continue the tunes though, shall we? This is the Worship Initiative on Premier Praise.
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0: absolutely loving that one. Music to bless you and encourage you to set you up for Friday at 10 minutes away from 8 o'clock. Thank you for being with me at latest news headlines to come your way in the next 10 minutes. Give you a little bit of an idea of your Friday weather as well. 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
0: Part of the show where I give you a question, you just need to come up with 3 correct answers. A point for every answer that you give me. Bonus points, answers no one else can think of. Are we ready? And a Friday we do this. Your 3-word weekend. Let me know what your 3-word weekend is. What are you up to over the course of the weekend? Your task is to just sum it down to 3 words. Let me know who you are, where you are, and tell me your 3-word weekend. 0303 040 4000 is my WhatsApp number. Let me know who you are, where you are. The challenge is for 3 words, okay? The more cryptic, the better. The more leaving questions than answers, the better. 0303 040 4000.

0: one to sing along to, one to set you up for your Friday. Craig here with you, Premier Praise with City Alight and God Is For Us. I am absolutely convinced that Pastor Matt, my pastor of the church that I go to, is a big fan of City Alight, because we seem to sing an awful lot of the songs that they've written. Not that I'm complaining, I think they're absolutely brilliant. And to be playing you the songs here on Premier Praise that I play and sing along to in my church, and maybe the ones that you sing along to your church as well, that just fills me with so much happiness. How are you this morning? I'm loving the fact that you've tuned in today. I hope your working week is going to end really well. Let me know your 3 in 10s, please. Your 3-word weekends, that's what we do on a Friday. 3-word weekend, let me know what you're up to over the course of the weekend using just 3 words. Let me know who you are, where you are. They don't count as the words, obviously, but just 3-word weekend. Let me know. As far as your weather is concerned for your Friday, what's it going to feel like? Well, a band of heavy rain across central parts today, brighter elsewhere, very warm actually in the southeast. If you're that part of the world, you might want to get some washing out on the line. Scotland into northern England and Wales, quite rainy. In the north, will be breezy, bright spells and some showers, bit of a mixed bag, whilst fog patches will clear further south to leave very warm sunshine. And like I say, brand new music from Jake Isaac to come after what was an amazing listening party right here on Premier Praise last night. Stay with us.
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9: Hello, I'm Kelly Valencia. Leading tech bosses have joined the Chinese president at a lavish state banquet in Washington. Xi Jinping says he and Donald Trump reached common understanding on many issues during their talks, although there have been no announcements of any breakthroughs. A priest has been killed and four other people injured in a knife attack at a Catholic abbey in southeast Poland. Police have arrested a 31-year-old Ukrainian man and are now investigating what led to the attack in the town of Yaroslav. Around 550 people a week could be dying because of corridor care and overcrowded A&E units. That's according to our review of thousands of patients in England, Wales and Northern Ireland. And researchers have started drilling at a mysterious boat-shaped formation in eastern Turkey, which some believe could be the remains of Noah's Ark. A new expedition is using an underground robot to collect footage and soil samples. That's your latest from the Premier News team.
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11: And a very good morning to you. 8 o'clock Friday, absolutely flying by. Don't forget, 3 in 10's your three-word weekend, 0303 040 4000. Before we go any further, let's start off the hour praying. It's the way we roll here on Premier Praise. Lord God, we come to you and we ask that you will give us the strength that we need to get through what we need to get through today. Lord, signing things off at work, getting ready for the weekend, completing those tasks that we perhaps haven't got round to. Lord God, just be with us in all that we do and all that we need to get through. Thank you, Lord, that you are with us in every aspect of our life. There's not one part of us that you're not interested in. We thank you for that. In Jesus' name, amen.
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11: So Jake Isaac to come from his listening party last night. But before that, a Grammy Award winner. Why not?

0: I love the line in this song that mentions the British rain. Philippa Hanna, Israel Houghton, Moses Bliss, Citizen, sounding so good. Right, 10 minutes after 8. Thank you so much for these.
1: 3 in 10 with Craig Wakeling.
0: So lovely to hear from you. Let's start with Darcy and Mum in Farnborough. Fun fair, takeaway, friends. That sounds like a fantastic three-word weekend. Who is this? Hello, Albert. Good morning to you. Fun fair, takeaway, friends. That's a similar one. There we go. Must be close by if there's a fun fair. Good morning to you, George and family. Football and church. Loving those ones. Sandra says a nice cryptic one for you. MIW Collective Gathering. That doesn't come more cryptic than that. Thank you, movie, rest and church. Oh girl from Peterborough, every blessing to you. The lovely Elsa. Movie, games and praise. Loving all of those so far. 0303 040 4000.

0: We love this. Keith and Kristen Getty, Matt Buzz or Matt Papa, all my boast in Jesus. So last night, I was telling you about it all week, about the Jake Isaac listening party. Really, really excited we were for that. Josh Carr did a great job. I'm sure you'll agree if you listened, hosting it. And we thought we'd play one of the songs from at the EP. And I thought, well, it'd be great to introduce that. But then we thought it might be even better to get Jake to introduce it himself.
1: Hello, my name's Jake Isaac from Jake and Mates, and this is our new song, Hosanna, from our new EP, Unto the King.

Praise the Lord. Yeah. So what do you think to that then from his listening party? Just amazing. Hope you enjoyed that one. Jake Isaac and Hosanna. More of your 3 in 10s. Laurie, good morning to you. Jaden, Jotham, church, family, listening party. Oh, you're having your own listening party. Okay. We'll hyphenate that one for you. Keep it one word. Good morning, Tawanda. Jake and mates, cooking, church. You're off to see Jake today, are you? Lovely. Yeah, he's performing in London, isn't he? Good morning, Craig. 3 in 10 party, Curry Church, Joshua. Thank you for all of those. Just absolutely smashing. Latest news headlines coming your way. Let's keep the music going, shall we?

From Gable Price and Friends, the song is called Looking For You. Good morning to you, Verity. Craig, just to let you know, 3 in 10 over the weekend. Shy's 4 birthdays. Is it Shy or is it Shay? 4th birthday. Blessings. Have a wonderful time. Also, another birthday, Joe from Northern Ireland. Son's 5th birthday. Noah is going to be 5 on Wednesday. Party tomorrow. Have yourself a lovely time. And we've got this one here from the lovely Ola, who says 3-word weekend, church and work. Thank you for all of those. What are we learning in the latest news? What are the things we need to know today? Donald Trump's hosted a lavish state dinner for China's president at the White House and was joined by tech bosses. Both the US president and Xi Jinping praised one another and pledged further talks to ensure stability between the two nations. Also, patients with brain tumours will be offered rapid genetic testing as part of a new pilot. Experts say a new DNA test will reduce the average diagnosis rates from weeks to days. Great news there. And Wales made a losing start to their League of Nations campaign, going down 1-0. Defeat to holders Portugal in Lisbon. The Republic of Ireland also lost 1-0 in Kosovo. Latest news, Christian Perspective. Our website, premierchristian.news.

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Kingdom Culture. The song is called My Redeemer Lives at 8:34. Good morning to you, Adekunle, who has sent me an African greeting. I greet you in an African way, this message says. Eku Ise Oluwa, which means well done for doing the work of God. Oh, bless you. Thank you. I'll take that, pop it in my back pocket. Keep it with me all day. Work, rest and church are your three-word weekend. Thank you for that. Craig here with you. Yep, Premier Praise. And it's so lovely that you've tuned in and you're being with me. Thank you for being part of the family. Don't forget, by the way, a quick reminder to mention that Woman Alive is now all digital. Our Woman Alive magazine has gone from being a physical and digital subscription to just digital. There's still the inspiring stories. There's still the encouragements. There's still the faith-filled hope in it. It's just on a screen rather than on a page. There's plenty of that in Woman Alive, alongside some brilliant conversations about faith. Have a look, womanalive.co.uk. Lucy Grimble on the way with a song called All Praise Belongs. But first, let's get this on from Paul Zach.

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1: when Jesus spoke again to the people, he said, I am the light of the world. Whoever follows me will never walk in darkness, but will have the light of life. John chapter 8, verse 12.
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Lucy Grimble's All Praise Belongs at just gone 20 minutes to 9. 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Final 3 in 10 this morning from Peter. Says 3-word weekend. Snore, rest, zed. Sounds like a great weekend. How have you managed to get that one, Peter?

brilliant from Called Out Music. Everything and more, a Mobo Award winner for you here on Premier Praise. We're going to be catching up with Candice McKenzie ahead of her show tomorrow night. Get your praise on. We're going to be hearing one of the songs that she's got lined up for you. It's just kind of a little bit of a taster to what you can enjoy on Get Your Praise On every Saturday night from 8 o'clock. As far as your weather is concerned for today, well, I mean, it's going to be a bit of a mixed bag if I'm being completely honest with you. Band of rain will move from southern Scotland into northern England and Wales. So the north, it will be breezy with bright spells and showers, whilst fog patches will clear further south to leave some very warm sunshine. Like I say, you can get in touch with your prayer request and praise report. 66777 on the text. 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
11: Hello, I'm Kelly Valencia. Leading tech bosses have joined the Chinese president at a lavish state banquet in Washington. Xi Jinping says he and Donald Trump reached common understanding on many issues during their talks, although there have been no announcements of any breakthroughs. A priest has been killed and four other people injured in a knife attack at a Catholic abbey in southeast Poland. Police have arrested a 31-year-old Ukrainian man and are now investigating what led to the attack in the town of Yaroslav. Around 550 people a week could be dying because of corridor care and overcrowded A&E units. That's according to a review of thousands of patients in England, Wales and Northern Ireland. And researchers have started drilling at a mysterious boat-shaped formation in eastern Turkey, which some believe could be the remains of Noah's Ark. A new expedition is using an underground robot to collect footage and soil samples. That's your latest from the Premier News team.
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13: So thank you very much for your prayer requests and praise reports. Every single one of them going to be sent through to our Lifeline team, including this one from Juliana. Craig, would appreciate a prayer over my family, particularly my father. He's in hospital with a chest infection. The doctors have diagnosed him with Parkinson's a couple of years ago. But I don't want to accept this, and I do everything in my power not to speak over him. I pray For miracles and for Dad to be discharged today, as he doesn't like being in hospital. Every blessing to you, Juliana. I'm so sorry to hear this. Yes, of course we can pray. Lord God, we just lift up Juliana's father to you. We thank you for the life that you have for him. We thank you that you love him. We thank you that he is yours. Lord, we just lift him up to you right now. We pray, Lord, that his chest infection will go away. Lord, and I pray where a miracle is needed, a miracle happens. In your mighty, mighty name, we lift him up. Amen.

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teaming up with Matt Mayer and a whole host of others for the song Come Now Is the Time to Worship. You can still send me your prayer requests and praise reports, still popping them over to our Lifeline team. Best way to do it is text 66777, start your message with the word praise, text the charged normal network rate, email me praise@premier.org.uk. We are catching up with Candice McKenzie in the next few minutes. What song does she have for us to give us a little bit of a taster to what we can look forward to tomorrow night on Get Your Praise On? All will be revealed after music from Gas Street, but first here's Celtic Worship.

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1: 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Are you not much more valuable than they?" Matthew chapter 6, verse 26.
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0: lovely from Gas Street Music. It's called Thanksgiving. 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
1: Saturday nights, 8 p.m, a time to worship along to joyful hymns, classic songs, worship hits and high energy anthems. And speaking of anthems, the song I have for you today is affectionately known as the Get Your Praise On anthem. It's our song where we thank God for another day. We thank Him for what He's done and for what He's about to do. It's our song where we praise the Lord.

0: Oh yes, what an anthem. Christ, fellowship, worship with praise. Something we should do every day because he is worthy of all the praise. And did you know that praise comes with so many other benefits? Yes, oh yes. Not only does it deepen your faith whilst you honour God's character, but it also calms an anxious mind whilst releasing a deep sense of joy. Win-win. So before you get caught up with the day, what needs to be done, where you need to be, or what might be waiting for you, praise. A big thank you to you, Craig, and your lovely listeners for having me join you this week to share our anthem. I'm Candice McKenzie. 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And get your praise on.
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0: Songs from the Soil, Thanks and Praise. Lively little tune for you here on Premier Praise. What are we learning in the news this morning? Well, here are the headlines. The US president's continued to give his Chinese counterpart Xi Jinping the red carpet treatment. The two leaders were at the White House for a state dinner last night, joined by high-profile tech bosses Mark Zuckerberg, Elon Musk, Jeff Bezos, you know, all the usuals. Didn't get my invite again. More than 20,000 Glasgow City Council staff will be fired, then rehired under new contracts after talks with trade unions broke down. Non-teaching employees will get details sent to them next week. Also hearing how overcrowding in A&E is linked to hundreds of deaths every single week in the UK. New studies found when emergency occupancy goes up by 10%, the chance of dying in the following 28 days rises. Awful, isn't it, really? And then the Nations League football. Wales suffered a 1-0 defeat to Portugal in Lisbon. The Republic of Ireland also lost 1-0 to Kosovo. Latest news, Christian Perspective. One place to go, our website, premierchristian.news.
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Dina writes, all creatures of our God and King, we're delighted to have Amanda Alcorn coming up in the next few minutes. Prayer reflecting on Women's World Day of Prayer. That is to come after a fantastic lady with a wonderful voice. Here is Charity Gale. I speak Jesus.

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1: Alongside other Christian trustee roles, I'm also on the National Executive of the Women's World Day of Prayer. Because of my national role, we've already written March 2027 materials, which happens to be the International Centenary. The theme will be United in Prayer for Justice and Peace, and one of the women we're focusing on is Hannah from 1 Samuel, and the story of this amazing woman of God. And if you remember, she was desperate for a child, and was made fun of by her husband's other wife, Penina, who already had children. A close friend of mine hoped that one day she might get married and have her own family, but this never happened. She had an amazing career and calling in church leadership, and now in her early 60s, she dotes on her nephews and nieces. But she confided in me recently that in her heart, at family gatherings, especially around Christmas time, she often feels left out, and still wonders sometimes why God didn't answer her prayer. But as we gently explored this together, she realized that actually the way God has used her in her life for him are unique and have produced so many blessings. In 1 Samuel 1, we read Hannah's prayer for a son. And it says, once after a sacrificial meal in Shiloh, Hannah got up and went to pray. Eli the priest was sitting at his customary place beside the entrance of the tabernacle. Hannah was in deep anguish, crying bitterly as she prayed to God. And she made this vow, O Lord of heavenly armies, if you will look upon my sorrow and answer my prayer and give me a son, then I will give him back to you. He will be yours for his entire lifetime. And as we know, her son Samuel did indeed serve a life for God. My prayer for you today is that if you feel that God hasn't answered your prayer, perhaps to do with being childless or other things, that you will know he does listen to you, and it's an opportunity to share with another person that deep sense of loss. But I pray too, you will see there are other blessings in your life that he's given you.

0: I hope you had that one as loud as you could possibly get away with. Phil Wickham teaming up with Crowder. It really is Amazing Grace. We're 10 minutes away from 10 o'clock. Going to give you a little bit of an idea of what we can look forward to here on Premier Praise when Hannah Woolley comes back on your radio. She is with you from 10. First, though, bit of Bryce Davis.
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2: It's so sweet to trust.

Bryce Davis, 'Tis So Sweet to Trust in Jesus. So Charmaine Noble McLean with you from 10 o'clock this morning. We're going to be hearing another snippet of our program called The Profile. In the 14th century, you know, Christian mystic Julian of Norwich experienced a series of powerful visions that took her close to death. The event shifted in the medieval church's focus away from God being fearful and judgmental towards the idea of a creator being filled with unconditional love, with a comforting phrase, "All shall be well." For some, God continues to speak visions, and that's exactly what happened with this week's profile guest, Canon Yvonne Tulloch, who is better known for her work in bereavement support. We'll be hearing from her as she is the guest on The Profile. A little bit of a look on that with Premier Christian Magazine editor Sam Hales after 10. Have yourself a lovely rest of your Friday. I can't wait to be back with you tomorrow morning, Saturday from 7.

0: you hear no love? What do you hear? There's no love? Or I can no love? What about no hope, no purpose, or no Jesus? Which no do you hear? 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
6: Isaiah chapter 43, verses 1 to 3. But now this is what the Lord says, He who created you, O Jacob, He who formed you, O Israel. Fear not, for I have redeemed you. I have summoned you by name, you are mine. When you pass through the waters, I will be with you. And when you pass through the rivers, they will not sweep over you. When you walk through the fire, you will not be burned. The flames will not set you ablaze. For I am the Lord, your God, the Holy One of Israel, your Savior. I give Egypt for your ransom, Cush and Seba in your stead.
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8: Hello, I'm Kelly Valencia. Leading tech bosses have joined the Chinese president at a lavish state banquet in Washington. Xi Jinping says he and Donald Trump reached common understanding on many issues during their talks, although there have been no announcements of any breakthroughs. A priest has been killed and four other people injured in a knife attack at a Catholic abbey in southeast Poland. Police have arrested a 31-year-old Ukrainian man and are now investigating what led to the attack in the town of Yaroslav. Around 550 people a week could be dying because of corridor care and overcrowded A&E units. That's according to a review of thousands of patients in England, Wales and Northern Ireland. And researchers have started drilling at a mysterious boat-shaped formation in eastern Turkey, which some believe could be the remains of Noah's Ark. A new expedition is using an underground robot to collect footage and soil samples. That's your latest from the Premier News team.
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9: Good morning. Thank you for joining Premier Praise this Friday. It's a nice sunny day where I am, and I hope it's blue skies for you as well. Thank you for Chair Craig for opening up the day for us with the breakfast show. He's brilliant, isn't he? And lots of good fun I hear that you're having over your weekend. The 3-day weekend seemed to include a lot of parties I haven't been to one, but I was at one last night. I'll tell you more about that a bit later on. I'm Charmaine, bringing you through this mid-morning. So stay with us, because we've got some great songs on the way. And of course, we'll bless you and encourage you through whatever your plans are in the next hour or so. But first, let's start this hour with prayer. Father, we are so grateful that we can celebrate who you are. We can celebrate your name, your power, your authority. We can celebrate what you've done and your promises to come. We can celebrate that you sent your son to us and celebrate the fact that he rose and conquered the grave. Who should we fear? No one but you, Lord Jesus. So we thank you today that you are the one that we celebrate. You are the one that we give all of our praise to. In the mighty name of Jesus, amen.
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Already in the promised land, something new for you here on Premier Praise. Sounds there of Jamie Pritchard with Nate Gardner. This is Premier Praise, bringing you some great tunes, including songs like this. A bit later on, we'll be hearing from Yvonne Tullock, talking to us about her journey of faith and why she set up the charity Atalos.

0: Gorgeous song, isn't it? Amazing Grace, My Chains Are Gone. Shane and Shane here for you on Premier Press. A little bit later on, we're going to hear from Jathan Caldwell and a classic from Keith Green here for you on Premier Press. And I'll be telling you about an amazing party that I was at last night. Were you there as well? I didn't see you in the room, but you might have been there somewhere. Anyway, in the 14th century, Christian mystic Julian of Norwich experienced a series of powerful visions that took her close to death. The events shifted the medieval church's focus away from God, from being fearful and judgmental, towards an idea of the Creator being filled with unconditional love, and her comforting phrase, "All shall be well." For some of us, God continues to speak in visions and dreams, and that's exactly what happened to this week's profile guest, Canon Yvonne Tulloch, who's better known for her work in bereavement support. And you've also heard her here on Premier Praise in our Pocket Wisdoms. Right now, she speaks to Premier Christianity Magazine's editor, Sam Hales, about one of the first visions that he had, and which happened while she was worshipping in a church.
1: And he asked everybody to stand up for an opening prayer. And in the opening prayer, I completely hit the deck. And it was in the days of cassette tapes, and you could hear the thud on the cassette tape when I sort of hit the deck.
2: So you fell over?
1: Literally fell. I was completely knocked over by this force.
2: What did that feel like? It felt like someone had sort of pushed you?
1: Yes, literally felt like a force. I had been completely pushed backwards. And everybody thought I'd fainted. And I hadn't fainted. I was very aware. I was actually having a vision. So I'm lying on my back having this vision, and everybody else is thinking I'm fainted. So they're lifting my legs up and they're doing, you know, all this kind of stuff. And I'm thinking, oh my goodness. And I'm experiencing this vision. And what it was me carrying people one by one, piggyback over a humpback bridge. Just kept going over this bridge with this little river. One by one, like this. And I didn't understand it at all. I sort of came round and we carried on with the evening. But what happened from that point onwards was that something happened within me, in as much as I felt people's pain. So every single person that I looked at from that moment onwards, I could feel their emotional pain, which was cumulative.
2: Wow.
1: So within moments, I was in tears.
2: Wow.
1: As you can imagine. And I made it home, drove home and everything, but I was crying. And the whole of the next 5 days was like that. Wow. It just got harder and harder with this emotional pain.
2: So anyone you looked at?
1: Everyone I looked at, wow. Yes. So I had to sort of retreat. I can remember even turning on the news, and I felt the pain of the newscaster, wow, just watching the TV. So I kind of retreated. And was crying with this feeling of pain. And that was for the whole of the 5 days, and it was cumulative, it just kept getting worse. But the other thing was that through those 5 days, these extraordinary miracles kept happening, which were blowing me away. So I found myself in a situation where a lady in the discussion group sort of said, would I pray for her son? And I said, yes, of course, meaning I'll go home and pray for him, which that's what I did.
2: Yeah.
1: And she said, no, I mean, lay hands on me and pray for him. So I found myself being forced to pray for her son, as it were, through her. And her son had had an accident. She told me that at work something had hit his head. He had brain damage. He was being cared for by her at home. He wasn't working. And this is what I was praying for. So I didn't have much faith for that, I can tell you. Anyway, the next day, when I went to this Tuesday evening, she came running in saying not only had he been healed, but he'd come to faith. Goodness, what was that? And the whole week was like it.
2: Wow.
1: It wasn't just healings. There were all sorts of things, you know, one after the other.
0: Isn't that amazing? That's the voice there of Canon Yvonne Tulloch, who set up the bereavement charity At a Loss. And she's this week's guest on The Profile. And you can listen to the whole interview. Just head over to Premier Plus and / The Profile, which you can find on the app if that's how you're listening right now, or stream it wherever you get your podcasts. You can also catch it tomorrow afternoon, or evening, I should say, on Premier Christian Radio, Saturday from 8 p.m. All right. So stay with me. We're talking about parties. We're telling you about one that happened just last night. It was fantastic. If you missed it, don't worry. I'll tell you all about it

0: And isn't that a good to think? Good thing to know. Jason Caldwell with it. Love, never missed a thing. You're listening to Premier Praise with me, Charmaine, on this Friday morning, bringing you the sound of worship. Sounding a little bit tired, and I'll tell you why. Because it was a little bit of a late one. Not massively late, just a little bit of a late one. But we were celebrating with the one and only Jake Isaac, who came into our studios and had a good old chat with presenter Josh yesterday evening as we explored and heard from his brand new EP, Unto the King. And what a conversation that was, and what great songs he's got on that album. So the first releases have been dropped just over midnight. We've been listening to them, and I'll be playing one of those tracks from the album for you. It's called We Praise You. You don't want to miss it, so make sure you stay tuned, because it's coming up.
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1: 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John chapter 7, verse 38.
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tell you. Beautiful songs here for you on Premier Prayers. That's exclusively broadcasting to you this Friday morning. Jake and Mate's brand new EP called Under the King. That track exclusively playing for you called We Praise You. It's good. It's going to grow on you, isn't it? I know that. Premier Prayers with me, Charmaine, bringing you some great tunes. Got a classic from Graham Kendrick on the way. I'd say it was a great party last night, but we're feeling it this morning. A bit more coffee might help.

Fire's not going to be put out, not easily anyway. Pat Barrett, TFU and Premier Press before that, Malibu Gathering Music with their version of In Christ Alone. And if you are going out to the party with Jake Isaac tonight at St Paul's in West London, have a fantastic time. You'll see a couple of the Premier Press team. Man like Josh might be there. Jessica, who was also around last night, might be there. You might even catch me. Might. Stay with us. Latest news headlines are on the way, and then we'll reset at 11 and pray our way into the next hour.

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6: On the evening of that first day of the week, when the disciples were together with the doors locked for fear of the Jewish leaders, Jesus came and stood among them and said, "Peace be with you." After he said this, he showed them his hands and sighed. The disciples were overjoyed when they saw the Lord. Again, Jesus said, "Peace be with you. As the Father has sent me, I am sending you." And with that, he breathed on them and said, "Receive the Holy Spirit. If you forgive anyone's sins, their sins are forgiven. If you do not forgive them, they are not forgiven."
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8: Hello, I'm Rachel Huston. Unions have accused a council of trying to bully and threaten staff after it announced plans to fire more than 20,000 workers and rehire them on new contracts. Glasgow Council says talks over an equal pay dispute have broken down. Around 1 in 10 face a cut in their salary. An anti-migrant activist stew in court later after a dinghy with a rescue worker on board was slashed in the English Channel. The 37-year-old, known as Danny Tomo, is charged with criminal damage. Donald Trump and China's president have enjoyed a lavish White House dinner, but the state visit's been light on announcements. Xi Jinping was joined at the banquet by a number of leading tech bosses. And the new moderator of Churches Together Britain and Ireland has told Premier the church must find its prophetic voice in debates about migration. Reverend Dr. Adrian Burden wants to see continued unity in regions where sectarianism has been an issue.
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9: Well, it's just turned 11 o'clock and aren't we glad to be here, friend? My name's Charmaine, bringing you some great sounds, including Paul Baloche kicking off the hour with a song called Our God Says. And if you don't know him, let me introduce you to him, the King of Kings, as we pray. Heavenly Father, we are grateful that you sent your Son for us to draw us close to you, to give us a hope and a future, plans to prosper us and not to devour us. Lord, we are grateful. Thank you, Lord, there is nothing we can do that can stop you from loving us. Thank you that there is nothing we've hidden away that you don't know and you don't see, yet you love us as any father would, father above any human father could. So, Father, we're grateful that you have found us when we were lost, that you've redeemed us when we were stolen, that you have a plan for us where people say we have no hope. We thank you that you break through darkness and bring light into our lives. And today we bless you and we honour you. In the mighty name of Jesus. Amen.
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0: happen to me.
1: Yeah, it can happen to you as well. I'll tell you a real story. As Mike Christopher with Grace Happened, with Paul Baloche before that with Our God Saves. Some tunes and a half on the way, but we dive into the words just after this.

0: Lord says,
1: My Father's will is that everyone who looks to the Son and believes in Him shall have eternal life, and I will raise them up at the last day. John 6:40.
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Rick's Rock Worship, who you'll always be. Premier Pro is bringing you the sound of worship from across the world and also what's happening here in the United Kingdom. And I tell you, last night showed us that God is really at work through his singers, his psalmists, Jake Isaac being one of them. He's a well-established singer-songwriter based up in Manchester, now pastoring a church, but somehow finding the time to collaborate with singer-songwriters from across the UK. And he's released a brand new EP as part of his Jake and Makes Collective. And the EP's called Unto the King. We were privileged to be able to hear tracks from it exclusively last night. The album is now out live. You're going to hear some more tracks from me a bit later on, or from him, I should say, a bit later on. Wishful thinking that I could ever be part of that. Can't sing though, can I? But you're going to be really encouraged. And we're just so blessed, aren't we, to have in the United Kingdom people that God is pouring into, and they are therefore creatively letting that flow through songs of worship that help us in our day-to-day with God. So I hope that you're encouraged and that this station feeds you in some way, helps you to stay close to him as we hear what God is saying through his people in the UK and around the world.

0: Garbus Campbell there with Wren Collective and Do It All Alone. Brilliant. We love the sounds there. Thank you to Ireland, represented right here on Premier Praise. A little bit later on, we're going to hear from Saint. And of course, we've got another Discover track to play for you. But quick mention for Woman Alive magazine, which is all digital now. There's a really something really lovely reading about someone else's experiences and thinking, do you know what? That's just, it's not me. It's not just me. There's someone else that can relate. And there's plenty of that kind of storytelling in Woman Alive magazine, alongside some really great conversations about faith. You can find out more by heading over to womanalive.co.uk. 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
1: I tell you, that might be your state, but it doesn't have to be that condition forever, does it? 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On the way, we're going to hear from Bernie Diamond, who brings us a bit of wisdom for your little pocket, as Luke likes to say. And don't forget, in the 12 o'clock hour, we hand over the reins to you for the Praises playlist. Yeah.

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1: Over the years in business, I've been handed a lot of business cards. An awful lot, thousands. Everybody, it seems, has a business card. Hi, I'm Bernie Diamond from ChristianityWorks.com. Some are simple and plain, others are colourful and loud. All of them have one purpose. They say to the rest of the world, "This is who I am." And in a busy, cluttered world, I guess that's important. Now, call me crazy, but I wonder if this whole business card thing isn't a symptom of one of the great illnesses of our time. This idea that it's all about me. It's all about me telling people who I am and what I have to offer and what my position is, what my title is, who I am in the scheme of things. I've never received a business card from anyone that says, "Hi, what's your name? Who are you? How can I help?" Have you? If God had a business card, what would it say? How would we recognize it? What would it look like? Jesus.

That's called Satisfy. This is Premier Praise. Before that, we heard from Bernie Dimer and the classic tune from the Reverend Al Green, Precious Lord. Don't forget, you can select the songs that you want to hear in the Praises playlist, which is where I hand over the reins to you for an hour today, at least, from 12 noon. If you haven't already, please feel free to send in your voice note with your request to me in the studio at 0303 040 4000. That's our WhatsApp number. Send it on WhatsApp to 0303 040 4000. Tell me what your name is, where you're from, and what song you'd like me to play for you this afternoon, and we will do the rest. Now, don't forget, the Praises playlist goes out every single day on here on Premier Praise from 12 o'clock. On Saturday and Sunday, though, you get a double portion, because you know what? We're generous like that.

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4: John 14, verses 12 to 14. Very truly, I tell you, whoever believes in me will do the works I have been doing, and they will do even greater things than these, because I am going to the Father. 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
6: I'm Rachel Husden. Around 23,000 Glasgow City Council staff will be fired and rehired under new contracts after talks to resolve an equal pay dispute broke down. Around 1 in 10 will see their wages go down. Unison's accused the council of trying to bully staff. Far-right activist Danny Tomo, who's also a Christian, has appeared in court after a video appeared to show him slashing a dinghy in the English Channel. Supporters have gathered outside Basingstoke Magistrates Court, including fellow activist Tommy Robinson. A police force has been hit by a cyber attack, which may have resulted in staff information being compromised. The David Powers Force says the incidents caused disruption to some non-emergency systems. And researchers have started drilling at a mysterious boat-shaped formation in eastern Turkey, which some believe could be the remains of Noah's Ark. They'll use an underground robot at the Jiripinar site to help settle the long-running mystery.
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7: Well, we've got to one of the juiciest parts of the day where we get you to take over for the Praises playlist, to request the songs that you want to hear. So very excited about that. It's 12 o'clock. My name's Charmaine. Let's start this hour in prayer before we dive into your Praises playlist. And we'll share the Lord's Prayer together. Our Father in heaven, hallowed be your name. Your kingdom come and your will be done, on earth as it is in heaven. Give us this day our daily bread, and forgive us our trespasses as we forgive those who trespass against us. Lead us not into temptation, but deliver us from evil. For yours is the kingdom, the power, and the glory, now and forever. And the church says, Amen.
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I live in Bournemouth and I would like to hear the song For God So Loved by We The Kingdom, as I have been playing this song on the streets of Parkstone, and it's such a clear call for people to come to Jesus, and it's got John 3:16 in it, and I love this song. Thank you.

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2: 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Loving the tunes, loving the show, loving the feeling that everything is in God's hands when we're talking about these crises. I'd like you to play Crowder, Oh How He Loves Us. 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
3: Davy and Jemima Gebbitt from Chester. We would like Raise a Hallelujah, please.

My name is John Singleton. I'm a retired Baptist minister. My favourite worship song, well, this does change over time, but certainly at the moment, my favourite is Build Your Kingdom Here by Wren Collective. It's a very upbeat song, but I like it particularly because it's asking God to build his church, bearing in mind that his church on earth is his way to reach those people that need to meet Jesus. And I particularly like the words where it says, "We lay down our lives for heaven's cause. We are your church, and we pray, revive this earth."

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8: Hello, I'm Rachel Huston. The family of three-year-old Noah Woods, who was found in a pond in Suffolk last week, say he was a happy, cheeky, playful boy after an inquest opened into his death. The coroner heard he left a playground through a gap in the fence, which prompted a major search. Unions have accused a Glasgow council of trying to bully and threaten staff after it announced plans to fire more than 20,000 workers and rehire them on new contracts. Around 1 in 10 face a cut in their salary. The bosses of some of Britain's most important services are being called in for security briefings on the threat from Russia. They include firms running energy, water, communications and nuclear power. Police are appealing for information after a religious item was stolen from the chapel at Arrow Park Hospital in Wirral. The brass tabernacle was taken shortly after 12:50 p.m. on Wednesday by a man who was seen pushing it away on a wheelchair.
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10: OK, Good afternoon. It's just turning 1 o'clock. Time really flies, doesn't it, when you're having a lot of fun. My name's Charmaine. So good to hear your requests in this last hour. Thank you to Daisy and Jemima in Chester. Also to you, John. And we had an anonymous praiser today. That's all good. And if you haven't been involved before, the Praisers playlist is your request show. It comes out every single weekday, every day actually at 12 noon. And we'd love you to get involved. I'll tell you how you can do that after we've spent a bit of time in prayer. Lord, we're grateful that we can choose you every day, every hour. And right now we choose you. We say yes and amen to you. Yes to your will. Yes to your way. Yes that you are our centre. Father, we reject anything that gets in the way. Help us, Lord, to put those idols down that we've been holding on to, the things that have distracted us from you, so that we can keep our eyes fixed on you. So again, Lord, we say yes to you. Yes to your will. And yes to your way. And the church agrees and says, amen.
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Mr. Steph McLeod and Donna Akodu with Your Will. Before that, opening up this hour, another UK artist by the name of Mr. Matt Redman. Do you know him? And his praise is yours.

0: Lord says,
1: I have come down from heaven not to do my will, but to do the will of him who sent me. And this is the will of him who sent me, that I shall lose none of all those he has given me, but raise them up at the last day. John 6, 38-39.
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Brian Horton's Because of Jesus. Some great songs to encourage you this afternoon. Love Theory from Kirk Franklin. That'll get you up and dancing. If you haven't had a bit of exercise this afternoon, that is coming up, right?

0: Sanaa of Mr. Kirk Franklin and Love Theory. Great tune, I love that, here on Premier Praise. Don't forget though, if you've got more great things that you might like, you might like reading magazines or books that give you a different perspective, and sometimes someone putting things into words help you to see things more clearly, right? 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

All About the Great Things with Mr. Phil Wickham, bringing you a bit of wisdom from Yvonne Tulloch, who is going to be talking about understanding loss and grief. That's coming up just after this from Brenton Brown.

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1: 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And lonely, even in a crowd. 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Our society isn't good at supporting bereavement, even though death is the only certainty there is in life. 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

He does. I like that giggle at the end there. Gio with On My Own. Premier Prayer is bringing you some great tunes. You're going to hear lots more with Josh. I hope he's not too tired, because it was a late one last night. It was a late one, but it was well worth it. We were here in the studios with the one and only Jake Isaac, giving us an exclusive preview of his now released EP, For Unto the King. And it's just a beautiful selection of incredible worship songs that will really minister to you. So I'll let Josh tell you more about that as he gets himself ready to hit the studios at 2 o'clock this afternoon. Have fun with him.

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6: Hello, I'm Rachel Huston. The family of Noah Woods, who was found dead in a pond in Suffolk last week, have paid tribute to a happy, cheeky, playful boy. An inquest heard the three-year-old whose disappearance in Brantham sparked a major search, left a play area through a gap in the fence. The founder of an anti-migrant group who describes himself as a born-again Christian has denied causing criminal damage by slashing a boat in the English Channel. An emergency responder was on board during the alleged attack by Daniel Thomas. He's been denied bail. A priest has been killed and four other people injured in a knife attack at a Catholic abbey in southeast Poland. Police have arrested a 31-year-old Ukrainian man and are now investigating the attack in the town of Yaroslav. And thousands of Santander customers are reporting problems getting into their mobile banking app. The bank's urging people to go online, saying it's working hard to fix the issue.
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7: Hello, hello, hello. How you doing, Premier Praise? Welcome on in. Thanks for joining me here on this lovely Friday afternoon. I hope you're doing really well. My name's Josh Carr. I'm going to be taking you all the way through till 6 o'clock this afternoon. Shout out to Charmaine for a wonderful show, by the way. Absolutely fantastic. Would you care to join me in prayer as we start this hour strong? Lord Jesus, we just give this hour over to you. We thank you that you're going to come and speak to us. Lord, I thank you that when we draw near to you, you draw near to us. That's a promise in scripture and we hold on to it today. So Lord, come and breathe on your people. Speak to your people as we worship you. We pray in your mighty name, Lord. Amen.
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Come on, somebody. If you are glad to be in the house of the Lord on the radio today, give him praise. Why don't you? Thanks for tuning in to Premier Praise. I'm Josh Carr. 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Got one from our Discover list from Doe and Israel Houghton. But first, I wonder, Josh Garrels, should we do that?

0: says.
1: Have faith in God, Jesus answered. Truly I tell you, if anyone says to this mountain, go, throw yourself into the sea, and does not doubt in their heart, but believes that what they say will happen, it will be done for them. Mark 11:22 and 23.

That's Nathan Drake with I Stand Amazed. Hello, you. I'm Josh Carr. You're listening to Premier Praise on DAB, online, on your smart speaker, and on the Premier Plus app. It's Friday, the 25th of September, the last Friday in September, in fact. We got loads of great music for you in this next hour. Don't worry, I'll bring the tunes. You just come. You just, you know, show up and I'll bring the tunes. You bring the vibes. Yeah, we'll go with that. I would love to know what you got planned this weekend as we head into the weekend. You got anything fun planned? Let me know. Drop me a line on WhatsApp, 0303 040 4000. What are you looking forward to this weekend? I don't know what I've got. I'm leading worship on Sunday, so I've got to put some time and thought into that. And I don't know beyond that, to be honest. Might just be resting. I feel like rest is definitely needed after the crazy week I've had. I don't know if you caught yesterday, we had an amazing listening party for Jake and mates and their brand new record, Unto the King, which was so much fun. Like, honestly, was just the best. And we were introduced to some incredible new songs as part of that. And I wonder, would you like to hear one or two of them? I think we could, couldn't we? All right, let me play you one of these brand new songs. This one called Forever Yours. We heard it for the very first time yesterday. It's now out. This is Jake and Mates.

0: That's Shiloh from Do and Israel Houghton here on Your Premier Praise. You keeping all right, mate? Oh, it's been a good week, isn't it? We've had loads going on Premier Praise. I'm excited. My buddy Luke Williams is back in next week. I think I've missed them a little bit, but he'll be back, which is good. How are you spending your weekend? Drop me a message. Let me know what you're looking forward to this weekend. We've got people handling owls, which is, it's a new one. I've never done that before. But maybe you're going to see some friends. Maybe you're going to go out for dinner. Maybe it's somebody's birthday you're going to celebrate. I don't know. Let me know. Drop me a message on WhatsApp, 0303 040 4000. Just a really quick mention as well. We've got an amazing magazine for women called Woman Alive, and it's now all digital. And there's something really great about reading someone else's experience and thinking, oh, it's just not me. It's not just me. There's plenty of women like that in the Woman Alive magazine, so they tell me, alongside some brilliant conversations about faith. And you can go check it out at womanalive.co.uk. And I hear now that when you get a subscription to Premier Christianity magazine, the Woman Alive subscription is included free of charge. So little tidbit for you there. Check it out and send it to a lady that you love.
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0: Diana right there with Fairest Lord Jesus. Now, here's one for you. At Premiere, we often bring you stories about our brothers and sisters who suffer for their faith in different parts of the world. And one of the people at the forefront of connecting us in Britain with the persecuted church has been Eddie Lyle, who has sadly died at the age of 73. And Eddie had been Open Doors UK and Ireland chief executive and president, as well as serving with Release International and Youth for Christ. Nick Page is a Christian writer who'd known Eddie for 40 years, and he's been speaking with Premier's James Lewis about what it was like working with the man.
1: Working with Eddie was always fascinating because Eddie was a bit of a prophet, really, and prophets are both wonderful to work with and also occasionally infuriating. They don't obey sort of set rules and plans. But I think the big thing about Eddie was that he had this absolute passion for the persecuted church, and that ran through all of his, basically the last sort of, three decades of his life, really. And he was a wonderful raconteur. He told great stories, and that's the Irish in him, I think. And so he was a very wise man as well. So you wanted to capture that, and capturing it was always quite tricky because he sort of moved on. But I found him a joy to work with, really, and as a great friend as well.
2: And you both worked on a book. You co-wrote a book together called Witness, about the faith of the persecuted church. Can you tell me a little bit more about that experience, and also any stories that you remember of that process?
1: Part of the reason for that was that Eddie was going to sort of retire from Open Doors. The idea of Eddie retiring at all was utter nonsense, really. But, you know, and we wanted to capture some of these stories. And so that's what we tried to do. We'd been working on it for quite a while, but we couldn't quite find the framework. And then finally it all clicked. So the book is sort of framed around Eddie's stories, around encounters with persecuted Christians, has remarkable stories in there. And so he would contribute that part. And then I sort of gave it a shape. And we explore in the book the Beatitudes and look at how the faith of the persecuted church can help us talk about our faith. This, I think, was Eddie's great passion in a way. It wasn't just sort of raising support for the persecuted church, although that was vitally important for him. It was also connecting the church in the UK and Ireland with persecuted Christians around the world and saying, how can we learn from one another? How could their faith shape ours? Certainly, his faith was radicalized, if you like, by meeting the radical faith of the persecuted church. And so that's what we tried to do within the book, really.
2: And are there any particular stories from that jump out to you? Because I know in some of the tributes we've heard so far, we've heard different stories about churches and Christians around the world, but are there any that stood out to you?
1: Well, the one that stood out to me, it encapsulates the man. He was teaching in India. Some of these pastors hadn't been Christians that long, but they found themselves in charge of churches of 300, 400. At the end of one of his teaching sessions, a pastor came up to him and said, could I have a look at your Bible? And so Eddie pulled out his preaching Bible, you know, and all of us who have been involved in Christian ministry, we have a Bible, you know, and it's full of underlinings and notes and, you know, significant verses. And it's kind of a traveling companion, a life companion. And Eddie showed this man his Bible. And then he said to this pastor, he said, can I see your Bible? And the pastor pulled out a notebook, an exercise book, which he had handwritten scripture verses. That was his Bible. And of course, Eddie being Eddie, he gave that pastor his preaching Bible. You know, he didn't just sort of arrange for him to have a Bible. He didn't give him money for the Bible. He gave him this object.
0: Absolutely incredible. That was Christian writer Nick Page, remembering the life and legacy of former Open Doors president and chief executive Eddie Lyle, who sadly died on Saturday at the age of 73. He was speaking to Premier's James Lewis there. We're going to continue to worship our way towards the end of the hour. Keep sending in your messages. What are you up to this weekend, I wonder?

That's Ale from For King and Country. Wow, it's 10 to 3 here on Your Premier Praise. I'm looking forward to the next hour because we're going to have our after school club where the children are getting in the car. They're going to text me, call me, and let me know what they've been up to today. I'm really excited about that. Reflecting as well on last night's amazing show with Jake Isaac, Jake and Mates performing some of their new songs, their new EP, which is out now. We absolutely love that. I might play another one of those songs later in the show as well. But yeah, what are you up to this weekend? Anything fun? I've had a message through. It says, hi, Josh, David Harper here. Hetty's dad. Hetty's one of my friends. He says, I'm giving a couple of God conundrum talks in South Wales this weekend after one in Bradford. Oh, that's a long way from Bradford. He goes, absolutely loving it and praising Jesus all the way, driving the country, listening to Premier. All the best. Thanks for getting in touch, David. Safe travels to you, my friend. Well done doing the Lord's work. They're absolutely fantastic. All right, we're going to finish out this hour with some Firm Foundation, and then I've got a news update from the team on the way for you in less than 10 minutes.

0: 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There's no love? Or I can no love? What about no hope, no purpose, or no Jesus? Which no do you hear? 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
8: Hello, I'm Rachel Huston. The family of Noah Woods, who was found dead in a pond in Suffolk last week, have paid tribute to a happy, cheeky, playful boy. An inquest heard the three-year-old, whose disappearance in Brantham sparked a major search, left a play area through a gap in the fence. The founder of an anti-migrant group who describes himself as a born-again Christian has denied causing criminal damage by slashing a boat in the English Channel. An emergency responder was on board during the alleged attack by Daniel Thomas. He's been denied bail. A priest has been killed and four other people injured in a knife attack at a Catholic abbey in southeast Poland. Police have arrested a 31-year-old Ukrainian man and are now investigating the attack in the town of Yaroslav. And thousands of Santander customers are reporting problems getting into their mobile banking app. The bank's urging people to go online, saying it's working hard to fix the issue.
7: Premier Praise. Your voice of hope.
9: And there we go. Thanks, Rachel, for the news update. She'll be back with some more headlines for us in an hour. Plenty for us to get into before then, though. One of which is going to be the After School Club, which I'm going to be opening the doors of, hypothetically speaking, in about 10 minutes' time. So if you're just getting in the car with Mum or Dad, get ready to pick up the phone, send me a voice note on WhatsApp or a message. I'll be going through the full details of that in a moment. But first, we're going to start the hour in prayer. If you've never been on Premier Praise before, if this is the first time tuning in, at the start of every hour, we choose to pray and just dedicate the time to the Lord. So we're going to pray the Lord's Prayer together. Should we do that? The prayer that Jesus taught us. Let's go. Our Father who art in heaven, hallowed be your name. Your kingdom come, and your will be done on earth as it is in heaven. Give us this day our daily bread, and forgive us our sins as we forgive those who sin against us. Lead us not into temptation, but deliver us from evil. For yours is the kingdom, yours is the power, and yours is the glory, now and forevermore, we pray. Amen. Come on, let's go. Let's worship.
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That's Joy the Raya remix from Martin Smith. What a fabulous way to start the hour here on Premier Praise. That's where you are. If you didn't know, if you're like, oh, what have I come on to? You're on Premier Praise, mate. It's lovely to have you. I'm Josh Carr, your friendly neighbourhood radio producer, presenter, DJ. I don't know what's the right word. I'm going to put some music on. I feel like it's going to set the vibe. Now, I'm going to speak for a minute to the young people, specifically those under the age of 18. If you would like to be on the radio this afternoon, if you would like to hear your voice, if you have a message for the nation, if you have a song request for, I was going to say Uncle Josh, we'll go Big Brother Josh, I don't want to age myself that much. If you have a song request, then please drop me a message on WhatsApp and you can be part of the After School Club. It's going to start in 10 minutes time. 0303 0404000 is the number. If you've messaged before, message again. Come on, keep me company. Tell me your name, your age, what you're doing this weekend. How was school today? What did you learn? If you've got a prayer request, if you've got a favourite song you'd like me to play, we'll go with that, yeah? And you know what? This afternoon, I'm even going to have a prefect of the day. So one person, I'm going to pick someone that messages in. And you can be the prefect and we will have a phone call live on air. But you've got to be in it to win it. Send me a message, 0303 0404000. Get permission from mum or dad first, please. When trouble-

0: Lord says,
1: "If you love those who love you, what reward will you get? Are not even the tax collectors doing that? And if you greet only your own people, what are you doing more than others? Do not even pagans do that? Be perfect, therefore, as your heavenly Father is perfect." Matthew 5, 46 to 48.
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0: That's Washed from Elevation Rhythm here on Premier Praise. You're listening to me, Josh Carr, and you're listening to this.
1: The After School Club on Premier Praise.
0: Tony the cabbie says, oh, I'm too old for the After School Club. Well, we're glad you're still listening, Tony. You're allowed to listen. Add a message as well. It says, hi, Josh. Great to have you back. Although you have competition for your slot. Maybe I'm biased as they have family from Northern Ireland. My church will be brought... He's talking about Jess. He's talking about Jess. My church will be broadcasting live on a local radio on Sunday. Will be fun, and I need to avoid the microphone, says I do not need to be heard on the radio, lol. That's from Roger in Lisbon. Thank you for getting in touch, Roger. And you're right, Jess Stark, unbelievable. You're going to be hearing her a lot more on the radio very, very soon. James in Leeds says, hi, Josh. Please could you play Up by Forrest Frank? I think I can do that for you. Thank you for your message. And then Jotham in Rugby says, please can you play Psalm 8? God bless. Okay, all right, let me see what I can do. Keep your messages coming in. 0303 040 4000 is the WhatsApp line. That's 0303 040 4000. Everyone that messages in, I'm going to read your message or play your voice note. I'd love to hear from you. If you've got anything fun this weekend planned, young people, do let me know, yeah? All right, well, let's go with this one. For Jotham in Rugby, this is Psalm 8. Alright.

0: Fantastic from our friends over in North London. That's KXC with Jesus' Name Above All Names, the High Life version. Big up all of the Ghanaians listening right now. We love a bit of High Life over here on Premier Praise. We love a bit of Nigerian praise as well. Maybe I'll dig out some of my Lawrence Oyo or something in a little bit. A few more messages come in. Here's one that says, "Hello, my name is Demi and I've just finished a long day of school and I'm on my way home. Please, can you play Firm Foundation by Cody Carnes?" Ah, Demi, well, unfortunately, I just played it at the end of the last hour. But if you have another song request, drop it in the message and I'll find that for you. Another one that says, "Hi, Josh, my name's Craig. I'll be preaching on Sunday about the 4 points of the cross. Could you play Amazing Grace by Phil Wickham?" I don't think Craig has just come back from school, but I will try and fit that in at some point. Thank you for your message, Craig. And then I've got another one here. I think I've got a voice note. Should we see who this is?
1: "Hello, my name is Meme. I'm just coming back from school. How's your day? Can you play me Always Better by Forrest Frank? Bye."
0: Oh, another Forrest Frank suggestion. That's Momo. Momo, you sound really happy today. You sound like you've had a really good day. I've had a good day too. I was actually doing some songwriting this morning, which was wonderful. Really, really lovely. With a couple of my friends. Another message here.
2: "Hi, Josh. My name is Isabel from Plaistow. Yay. And this week was my birthday and I turned 11 years old. And tomorrow I am going to have a birthday party at Laser Tag with all my friends.
0: Fun.
2: It's going to be so fun.
0: Yeah.
2: My song request is Blinded by Your Grace Part 2 by Stormzy. Have a great day. Bye."
0: Oh, thanks, Isabel. Oh, do you know what? I've not heard that in ages. Blinded by Your Grace Part 2. And big up, Plaistow. You're just down the road from me. We're neighbours. Love that. All right. Blinded by Your Grace Part 2 on its way for you. And then we've got one more just came through.
3: "Hey, Premier Praise. My name is Emmanuel. I'm just going to pick up the children from school. Can I help him play a praise from Nathan Ebasi? A song of praise, a praise song from Nathaniel Bassey. Thank you." He's a Nigerian. Thank you.
0: Yeah, I know Nathaniel Bassey. We like Nathaniel Bassey. Okay, let me see what I can do. Thank you for your message, Emmanuel. Got to pick the kids up from school, signing them into after school club. 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That'd be great. All right, should we get to some of these requests? Keep your messages coming in. 0303 040 4000 on WhatsApp. That's 0303 040 4000. Get permission from mum or dad before you message in.

0: So watch me burn. Yes, that's for King and Country with World on Fire. You're listening to me, Josh Carr, on Premier Praise.
1: The After School Club on Premier Praise.
0: Exactly. It's that part. It's the After School Club. And I've got some more messages that have come through. Shall we have a listen? Let's do that. Let's do that. Who's this?
2: Hey, Josh.
0: Hello.
2: It's me, Sifa. I'm having a wonderful day. I'm just going back from school. I think Daddy's just stopping the car. I think he's stopping by at the shops.
0: Nice.
2: Please, can you play Rainmaker? Thank you. Bye.
0: Oh, I will certainly play that for you. Thank you so much for your message. That was so lovely. So lovely. Waymaker, Sinach, we love her, don't we, here on Premier Praise. So let me fire that one up in the system. Got another message here.
3: Hi, my name's Joanna and I just came back from school. I hope you had a good day, but please can you play Demons by Josiah Queen? Thank you, bye.
0: There we go. It wouldn't be long before we had some Josiah Queen in the mix. Demons, okay, let me make a note of that for Joanna. Absolutely fantastic. Another one here.
4: Hello, Josh. I would like you to play a Forrest Frank song called Watch Your Mouth, Boy. That's all. Thank you. Have a good day.
0: Watch Your Mouth is actually a Josiah Queen song. So I will play some Josiah Queen and I will play some more Forrest Frank because both have been requested. So leave that with me. Another message says, Hi, Josh. I just finished school and I had a good day. I hope you had a good day. Could you please play Million Little Miracles? Oh, I like that. I haven't heard that in ages, from Mackenzie. And she says, please can you pray for my family? Oh, yes, I will absolutely do that for you. Lord, we just pray for Mackenzie's family, Lord. I pray for blessing upon blessing on their family, Lord. I pray that you would be with them in every situation, every decision they've got to make. For every member of that family, extended family, Lord, we just pray for peace. We pray for blessing. We pray for healing and wholeness and prosperity in Jesus' name. Amen. Thanks for getting in touch, Mackenzie. More messages still to come. I'll get to them as I get to them. I promise. I'll do as many as I possibly can. We're going to have some pocket wisdom from Mr. Colin Smith. But first, this one from Sinach.

0: Open the Bible with Pastor Colin Smith.
1: When the final plague came on Egypt, God made a way for his people to be kept safe. Every family was to choose a lamb. They were to keep it for 4 days and then to kill it. The lamb's blood was to be painted on the doorframe of every house. And God said, "When I see the blood, I will pass over you." Moses had heard the voice of God. He knew that God had provided one way in which families could be kept safe through this night of terror. The way of deliverance was by the blood of a sacrificed animal. Can you picture Moses going from house to house asking, "Are you covered by the blood of the lamb? Is it over your door? Take God at his word and obey his command. Why haven't you done it yet?"
0: Are you open to discovering what the Bible says about God? Well then, come to openthebible.org.uk.

0: Josiah, Queen, John Michael Howe there with one of the favourite tracks of the station. That is, of course, Demons by Josiah Queen. And can I just say, I saw him do that one last Friday. It was a week ago now. I was at Josiah Queen's concert at Troxy. It was fantastic. Plenty of other listeners there as well, I understand. A few more messages that have come in as part of the After School Club. Let's listen.
1: Hi, Josh.
0: Hello.
1: I'm Mensimer.
0: Hey, Mensimer.
1: I heard your song yesterday and it sounded amazing.
0: Oh.
1: Can you please play Demons by Josiah Queen?
0: Well, there you go.
1: Thank you.
0: It.
1: Bye. Oh, and hope you are well today.
0: Thanks, Mensimer.
1: I'm Mensimer.
0: Oh, yep.
2: Hey, Josh. My name is Echo, and I came back from school, and I got a dojo, you know what I got, a dojo certificate.
0: A dojo certificate, wow.
2: Miss Underwood gave me it for the best day.
0: Amazing.
2: Please, can you play me, I Got the King of Me? Thank you.
0: I Got the King of Me.
2: I hope you enjoy your day.
0: Thank you, mate.
3: No way. I'll tell you, man.
4: Hi, Josh.
3: I'm trying to listen
0: hello.
3: To mine.
0: No. Hello.
3: Hi.
4: Give it to me.
0: Hello. Yep. Yeah. Hello. All right. Cool. Well, we just

That one has always been encouraging to me. Oh, Proverbs 3 verse 5, trust in the Lord with all your heart and lean not on your own understanding. In all of your ways, acknowledge him and he'll make your path straight. Maybe that one. And Nathan says, please, could you play Goodness of God? Yes, of course. And can you give a shout out to my friend Sophie? Hey, big up yourself, Sophie. Shout out to you from my friend Nathan. I hope you've had a wonderful day, Sophie. Thank you, and God bless you, Josh. God bless you too, Nathan. Bless you, my friend. Speak to you soon. Right, a few more messages still to come. I'm going to get through them, but we're going to get some more of these requests.

0: Forrest Frank there with Your Way's Better, because his way, it really is. You can try doing it without him, but you're going to end up back to Jesus, because he's just the best. He's the best, and he has good plans for your life.
1: Hello, my name's Rowan.
0: Hello.
1: And my name is Naomi. Can we play Rihanna Felt and Light?
0: Oh, I love that one.
1: God bless you.
0: I love how they were like, we don't know how to sign this off. It's so cute. Yes, Salt and Light, I'll fire that one up in the system. Couple more messages here.
2: My name is Lisa Lubashe. I'm in year 7.
0: Nice.
2: Now, I would like, and I'd like you to play Lighthouse. And also, Pastor Jerry's coming to Manchester on Saturday.
0: Nice. Pastor Jay's coming to Manchester. Amazing.
3: My name is Peter, and can you? I'm coming back from school.
0: Nice.
3: And can you play God is Good from Domia?
0: God is good. Okay. All right. Let me see what I can do. Thank you for your messages. We got a few more. I'm going to get to them after the news.

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1: When you hear no love, what do you hear? There's no love? 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
10: Good afternoon, I'm James Lewis. NHS staff suspected of snooping into patient records will be suspended immediately and cut off from health service computer systems. Bosses in England have warned the act could cost staff their career. The anti-migrant activist known as Danny Tomo has been denied bail after allegedly slashing a boat with a knife in the Channel. The 37-year-old has pleaded not guilty to criminal damage. Pope Leo has reaffirmed the Catholic Church's opposition to assisted dying during a visit to France. He says the right to life was the foundation of every other human right. The new moderator of Churches Together Britain and Ireland is calling on Christians to work together in responding to heated debates about migration. Reverend Dr. Adrian Burden believes the church has a prophetic voice to speak against hostility. And researchers have started drilling at a mysterious boat-shaped formation in eastern Turkey, which some believe could be the remains of Noah's Ark. And that's the latest from the Premier News team.
11: 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Your voice of hope.
12: Well, there you go. It's 4 p.m. Thanks, James, for the news headlines. You're listening to Premier Praise. Plenty more of that still to come. In fact, he'll be back in an hour with some more news for us. I've got some more messages to get through as we close out today's After School Club. But first, we're going to pray our way into the hour. And I thought, let's pray for the persecuted church, as we love to do here on Premier Praise. I think it's really important that we keep doing this. Dear Lord, we choose to lift up right now your persecuted church before you. And in the face of suffering and rejection, I pray, Lord, grant them unwavering strength and courage. Remind them, Father, that you are our strong tower and ever-present help in times of trouble. And when fear and despair threaten their faith, Lord, I pray, let your Spirit empower them to stand firm. May their endurance bring glory to your name, and may their testimony draw many to the light of Christ. I pray this in the mighty name of Jesus. Amen.
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0: Goodness of God there, CC Winans version, absolutely fantastic. Hey, mate, it's good news you're here because we're coming towards the end of this.
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0: Got some more fabulous messages to listen to. So let's see who we have here.
2: I'm Abba, I'm five, and please, and I'm in year one.
0: Nice.
2: And I have this song called Cauliflower Fluffy. And please, can you play me Shackles Remix?
0: Shackles Remix, Cauliflower Fluffy. Bye. And Cabbage is Green. Oh, that's a throwback, that is. I love that song. That takes me back to my school days. Shackles, I will fire that one up. That's coming up in just a moment. Thank you very much for your message. Here's another one.
3: Hi, Josh. It's Daisy from Glasgow. It's 11. And I hope you're very good. And I'm sorry that I missed your thing last night. And I went to a worship night with my friend, and to be honest, it wasn't that good. It was like a techno rave, and we left like very early because we didn't like it. Then me and my friend went to Tesco and we got a snack, and we were better off listening to you in the house, but we didn't have time. But we heard you in the car on the way home. So yeah, can you please play Washed by Elevation Rhythm? Thank you. God bless.
0: Oh, thanks for your message, Daisy. Sorry it wasn't the best thing ever. Listen, we all do things we realised weren't as good as we thought. But the main thing is you went to Tesco's. I mean, I love a late night trip to Tesco's. It's always good. I like to go there like on Christmas Eve and get some last minute Christmas presents. Some may say that's lazy and last minute. I just think it's fun. Just saying. Let's see, couple more messages.
4: Hi, Josh. My name's Ayara and I'm here with my sister and brother.
5: Hi, my name's Avea, and I'm also with my mum and my brother and my sisters, and we just came back from school.
2: So can you please play Amazing Grace by Phil Wickham?
6: Hope you're good, Josh.
2: Bye. Bye.
0: I am. Amazing Grace. Now, with that song, we've got Phil Wickham, right? He has a song called This Is Amazing Grace, and then he has another song called It Really Is Amazing Grace. He seems to really like songs about Amazing Grace, which, I mean, it's no bad thing really, is it? I'm going to go with This Is Amazing Grace. I'm going to guess that's the one that you're talking about. I'll fire that one up in a moment, but first, first I'm going to say that's the end of the After School Club. Thanks to everyone who messaged in. This is the most messages we've had in a long time. I think we had about 15 to 20 kids today. Fantastic. You're all lovely. I love you all so much. But let me get through these songs. It's the Shackles remix first.

0: note says,
1: "Here I am. I stand at the door and knock. If anyone hears my voice and opens the door, I will come in and eat with that person, and they with me." Revelation 3:20.
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Mr. Phil Wickham there with This Is Amazing Grace. Hey, great track, Phil, if you're listening. I mean, he's probably not, but if he is, great track. We love you, Phil. I'm Josh Carr. Thanks for tuning in to Premier Praise. We just had the After School Club, which was a whole bunch of fun, was it not? I've got a track from our Discover list in a moment, songs that we think you might like that you probably haven't heard yet. Brand new track from Hayley Hutchinson. I'm also going to play one of Jake Isaac's brand new songs from the Jacob Mates project that we got to hear of all of yesterday. It was amazing. Actually, really, really fun. So get ready for that. In fact, I want to play that in a second after this. So this is from the Discover list from Hayley Hutchinson. This is Splinters. If this-

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1: Yeah.
2: Hey, I love Jake. Oi, oi. He's just a natural born worship leader. Absolutely fantastic. Did you know he started out as a drummer? Found that out yesterday. I did know that, but I think many of us found that yesterday. And he actually played with Graham Kendrick back in the day. So when you think you know everything about someone, absolutely fantastic spending time with him yesterday on Premier Praise for his album launch. And you can go and check out the rest of that EP wherever you get your music. 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

That one from Brian McCleary. Thank you, Jesus, for the blood that cleanses us, the blood that takes away our sins, that brings healing and restoration. Thank goodness. Thank the Lord for his blood that was spilled for us at Calvary. Hey, I'm Josh Cart. Thank you for tuning into your Premier Praise this afternoon. Got plenty more tunes for you. I mean, I am the keeper of the tunes, and I've got a lot. I've got a lot today. A lot of good ones, actually. So don't go anywhere. Let me know. Send me a message. This is for anybody, adults, kids, anybody. What are you up to this weekend? Are you doing anything fun? What's going on in your life? Have you got like a family activity planned? Maybe you're going to see a friend. I don't know. Maybe you're going to do some gardening. You know, not running out of time now to get that done, aren't we, before the weather turns? Let me know. Drop me a message on WhatsApp. 0303 040 4000. This one from Bodie.

0: Lord, you can have all the glory. Take the glory, it's yours.
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0: New Wine Worship there with Ancient of Days. Great tune, right? That's wonderful to be here with you this afternoon on Premier Praise. I'm Josh Carr. If you're heading home for the weekend, well, that's great for you. I hope you're doing something really fun. I said, if anybody's got a message, if anyone wants to let me know what you're up to this weekend, maybe you're having a barbecue, maybe you're seeing a friend, maybe you're going shopping. All of those things are very reasonable things to do in the weekend. Maybe you're working. Maybe you're a pillar of society and you're going to work. Do let me know. Drop me a line on WhatsApp, 0303 040 4000. Or you can even send me an email, actually, praise@premier.org.uk. Now, in the 14th century, Christian mystic Julian of Norwich experienced a series of powerful visions that took her close to death. The events shifted the medieval church's focus away from God being fearful and judgmental towards an idea of the Creator being filled with unconditional love, with her comforting phrase, "All shall be well." For some, God continues to speak in visions and dreams, and that's exactly what happened with this week's profile guest, Canon Yvonne Tulloch, who is better known for her work in bereavement support. And here she is speaking to Premier Christian magazine editor Sam Hales about one of the first visions she had, which happened while she was worshipping in church. Let's have a listen.
1: And he asked everybody to stand up for an opening prayer. And in the opening prayer, I completely hit the deck. Hmm. And it was in the days of cassette tapes, and you could hear the thud on the cassette tape when I sort of hit the deck.
2: So you fell over?
1: Literally fell. I was completely knocked down, knocked over by this force.
2: What did that feel like? Like,
1: well,
2: it felt like someone had sort of pushed you?
1: Yes, literally felt like a force. I had been completely pushed back backwards. And everybody thought I'd fainted. And I hadn't fainted. I was very aware. I was actually having a vision. So I'm lying on my back having this vision and everybody else is thinking I'm fainted. So they're lifting my legs up and they're doing, you know, all this kind of stuff. And I'm thinking, oh my goodness. And I'm experiencing this vision. And what it was me carrying people one by one, piggyback over a humpback bridge, just kept going over this bridge with this little river, one by one like this. And I didn't understand it at all. I sort of came round and we carried on with the evening. But what happened from that point onwards was that something happened within me, in as much as I felt people's pain. So every single person that I looked at from that moment onwards, I could feel their emotional pain, which was cumulative.
2: Wow.
1: So within moments, I was in tears,
2: wow,
1: as you can imagine. And I made it home, drove home and everything, but I was crying. And the whole of the next 5 days was like that. Wow. It just got harder and harder with this emotional pain.
2: So anyone you looked at?
1: Everyone I looked at, wow. Yeah. So I had to sort of retreat. I can remember even turning on the news, and I felt the pain of the newscaster, yeah, just watching the TV. So I kind of retreated and was crying with this feeling of pain, and that was for the whole of the 5 days, and it was cumulative, it just kept getting worse. But the other thing was that through those 5 days, these extraordinary miracles kept happening, which were blowing me away. So I found myself in a situation where a lady in the discussion group sort of said, would I pray for her son? And I said, yes, of course, meaning I'll go home and pray for him, which is that's what I did.
2: Yeah.
1: And she said, no, I mean, lay hands on me and pray for him. So I found myself being forced to pray for her son, as it were, through her. And her son had had an accident. She told me that at work, something had hit his head. He had brain damage. He was being cared for by her at home. He wasn't working. And this is what I was praying for. So I didn't have much faith for that, I can tell you. Anyway, the next day when I went to this Tuesday evening, she came running in saying he'd not only had he been healed, but he'd come to faith. Goodness, what was that? And the whole week was like it.
2: Wow.
1: It wasn't just healings. There were all sorts of things, you know, one after the other.
0: Incredible. That was Canon Yvonne Tulloch, who was set up, she chose to set up the bereavement charity At a Loss, and she's this week's guest on The Profile. I really, really encourage you to go and listen to the whole interview. Just head to premier.plus/The Profile or stream it wherever you get your podcasts. And you can also catch it on Premier Christian Radio every Saturday from 8 p.m. All right, I've got some messages come through. We'll play those in a moment after this from Commons.

0: There we go. That's This Is The Day from Philippa Hannah and Noel Robinson on Premier Praise this afternoon. I'm Josh Carr. Thanks for tuning in. It's Friday the 25th of September. Got another news update from James for you in just a moment. I'm seeing about Man City, all of those charges against them for doing the money wrong. They're in big trouble. Oh dear. I've had some messages though. I want to read out. So one here says from Priscilla. Hi Josh, my weekend. I'm working in the morning, afternoon, visiting my son. Looking forward to this Sunday. I'll be at church as usual, and it's Harvest Sunday. Oh, okay, nice. Is that where everybody brings their their tins and stuff, and you put on a display? Message here says, hi Josh. We in Scotland have the September weekend. We're off school Friday and Monday. I have my friend's birthday party, a splatter art party with dinner at TGI's in Glasgow. Church on Sunday. I hope you have a great weekend from Daisy. Oh, thank you, Daisy. And then Emmanuel says, a special request to welcome Pastor Jerry Eze as he holds NSPPD prayer conference at Manchester United Stadium. Wow. Kindly please play the anthem by Dunsin or you can. I will definitely play some Dunsin. I don't know if I've got that one to hand, but I will play something. And another message here.
1: My name is Bishop, and can you play the anthem by Dunsin or you can?
0: All right, another person's asked for Dunsin or you can. And I think we've got one here from Jalen as well.
2: Hi, Josh. It's Jalen from London.
0: Hello.
2: Can you please play...
3: Bring one of the notes.
2: Can you please play Three by Soul Worship?
0: Soul Worship.
2: Thank you. Bye.
0: Thanks, Jalen. Yeah, SEU Worship. I'll leave that with me, mate. But for now, to finish off this hour, this is William McDowell, Dunsin' All You Can.

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1: When you hear no love, what do you hear? 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
2: The true light that gives light to everyone was coming into the world. 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
4: Hello there, I'm James Lewis. Pope Leo has called for the protection of children and young people online. Speaking at the UNESCO headquarters in Paris, he says their vulnerability must never become an opportunity for exploitation. The Pope's also reaffirmed the Catholic Church's opposition to assisted dying not long after it's been made legal in France. Here, Manchester City have reportedly been found guilty of breaking the majority of the 115 financial fair play rules they're accused of. The club insists the investigation process is continuing. The NHS in England has announced it'll suspend anyone suspected of snooping on patient records. It's after a number of data breaches affecting people involved in high-profile incidents, including in Nottingham and Southport. Churches are being urged to follow their gospel call on unity and migration. The new moderator of Churches Together Britain and Ireland, Reverend Dr. Adrian Burden, says Christians must find their prophetic voice to stand up for social justice and inclusion. And that's the latest from the Premier News team.
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5: Welcome on into Premier Praise. It's 5 p.m. on this Friday, the 25th of September. The last Friday, in fact, in September. I know, this year's gone very fast. I don't even understand what's going on. What I do know is that you're not here by accident, my friend. So come on in, take your shoes off, get comfortable, make yourself a cup of tea. And let's get on with the afternoon. The rest, well, what's left of it. We've got the wonderful Candice McKenzie here in an hour. So we've got one more hour together.
6: One more hour. It's all we have to spare.
5: And I'm not going to waste it by singing. We're going to pray. Would you bow your head? Oh, Jesus, we love you. We love you so much. We thank you for all the blessings that we have in our lives. Our families. My goodness, our friends. Lord, the cars we drive, the roofs over our heads, the jobs that we get to do. Lord, I thank you for everything. We thank you so much, too, for your son, Jesus. And we pray in his name right now. Amen.
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Oh, come on. SEU Worship with free in capital letters and an exclamation mark. So you know they really mean it. They're really free. That one was suggested by my friend Jalen. Thank you so much, Jalen, for getting in touch. And then Madiba, I think that might be mum, Tuemi says, are you able to play Mighty to Save, Josh? Oh, well, sings as you are so nicely. I have a really lovely version that I enjoy playing from Mitch Wong, and I will dig that one out for you because you are so nicely. But first, we're going to have a scripture reading from Matthew chapter 5. So if you want to get a Bible and read along with me, paper Bible's always good. We'll read Matthew chapter 5 in a minute. I've got some Lindy for you as well. I was just reading about this whole thing with Man City. If you're a Man City fan, oh dear. I feel like this is my theory, not to talk, you know, football politics. I think that Pep Guardiola knew this was happening, which is why he got out while he could. That's my theory. Because I feel like it's going to be quite bad for Man City. It might mean one more team, the Ipswich, you know, don't have to fight with relegation. Maybe they'll just get relegated on like a million points, you know, minus a million, and you know, it's one less place for us to try and fight for, you know. Sorry if you're a Man City fan. 115 charges. It's not ideal, is it, really?

0: The Lord says,
1: therefore, if you're offering your gift at the altar, and there remember that your brother or sister has something against you, leave your gift there in front of the altar. First go and be reconciled to them, then come and offer your gift. Matthew 5:23 and 24.
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Mighty to Say from Christy Knuckles, Mitch Wong there. Good suggestion from 2Emmy from Doncaster. Thank you for that suggestion. We love that song. Well, you're listening to me, Josh Carr, on Premier Praise, the home of worship on DAB online, on your smart speaker and on the Premier Plus app. I'm going to play you one more track from Jake and Mate's brand new EP, came out today. We had a listening party last night. I've got one more track to play for you. I think the first ever play on radio, other than, well, actually no, because they performed it live. It's going to be the first time this song is played on radio anywhere. So stay tuned for that, literally, in just a moment. First from the Gettys.

Jacob Mates with Son of God. That is a brand new track on their brand new record. On the record is called Unto the King. Catch it everywhere. We had a great chat yesterday. Keep your eyes peeled for some more social media content in the next few days from Jacob Mates. Absolutely fantastic, mate. I wonder what you got planned this weekend. You doing anything fun? Drop me a line. Let me know. We've got people working. We've got people at church events. We've got people doing work in the house, all sorts of different things. So do drop me a line, 0303 040 4000, on WhatsApp. All right. Now I wonder, if you're a lady and you like to read, have you ever checked out Woman Alive magazine? If you haven't, now is the time. It's digital only now. 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It really is good, especially if you wonder, like, oh, other people go through the same things as me, have the same questions as me. They do, and we cover all that stuff in Woman Alive. I've not read it because I'm not a woman, but people who are women have told me it's fantastic. So go to womanalive.co.uk, get yourself a subscription, and see what all the hype is about.

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Brenton Brown with Praise Is Rising. One of the first songs I ever led worship to. It gives you an idea of how long I've been leading worship. Absolutely fantastic. I know. I think I liked it because it's in G. And if you know anything about guitar, it's an easy place to start in G. So yeah, that and Strength Will Rise. Remember that one? Strength will rise as we wait upon. Great tune. We're coming towards the end of our time together. We've got about another half an hour before Candice McKenzie is going to take you into the evening, and she's going to be an amazing host for you. And then remember, this week you've got loads more stuff coming along. You've got Craig on Breakfast tomorrow. You can have Charmaine on again tomorrow. Loads of great stuff. Chris Byland, Ben Vane, all of our weekend amazing presenters. So you know, make this your home on Premier Praise. You're joining hearts and hands with people all over the nation, worshipping, praying, seeking the Lord together. Isn't that amazing? I think it's amazing.

0: Open the Bible with Colin Smith.
1: Many people go through life with no sense of pain over their spiritual condition. They make the false assumption that things are well with them and that having lived generally respectable lives, they're in good spiritual shape. But God's law is like an X-ray to the soul. It shows us that we are people who find it difficult to let God be God and that it is natural for us to love ourselves more than other people. The first reason you need Jesus Christ is not that you'll have a richer, fuller, and more satisfying life. It is that you are a sinner by nature and by practice. The X-ray of God's law shows it.
0: Is there someone in your life who needs to know the God of the Bible? 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

come on, if the Lord has been so good to you, why don't you give him praise? He's so good. I really love Jesus. He's just the best. And I don't know about you, but I feel really blessed to be able to spend some time together. I can't believe this is my job. Every day I think, oh Lord, I can't believe this is my job. I feel so encouraged. And just to see all the messages come in today, it has been fantastic. Got about another 15 minutes with you. News on the way. And then Candice McKenzie.

New Wine Worship and Joe Hardy there with Adoration. Absolute banger. You're listening to Premier Praise. I'm Josh Carr and I'm about to head out. I'm actually going to Jake Isaac's gig tonight, which I'm really excited about. And I made a couple of winners of the tickets as well yesterday. So if you're there, if you're listening, come say hi. But yeah, I hope you have a wonderful evening, wonderful weekend. Spend some time with Jesus. Tell someone you love him. And I'll be back on your airwaves on Monday. All right. Sound good. Bye.

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10: Hello there, I'm James Lewis. Pope Leo has called for the protection of children and young people online. Speaking at the UNESCO headquarters in Paris, he says their vulnerability must never become an opportunity for exploitation. The Pope's also reaffirmed the Catholic Church's opposition to assisted dying not long after it's been made legal in France. Here, Manchester City have reportedly been found guilty of breaking the majority of the 115 financial fair play rules they're accused of. The club insists the investigation process is continuing. The NHS in England has announced it'll suspend anyone suspected of snooping on patient records. It's after a number of data breaches affecting people involved in high-profile incidents, including in Nottingham and Southport. Churches are being urged to follow their gospel call on unity and migration. The new moderator of Churches Together Britain and Ireland, Reverend Dr. Adrian Burden, says Christians must find their prophetic voice to stand up for social justice and inclusion. And that's the latest from the Premier News team.
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12: 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Well, hello, good evening, happy Friday, happy Friday. I'm Candice McKenzie, it's 6 o'clock. Lovely to be joining you at this time. I'm looking forward to spending the evening with you. I'm here till 10. We're going to have a brilliant time together as we wind down from the week. This hour, lots of great music, scripture and wisdom on the way. Let's get going. Let's start with a prayer. Thank you, Lord. Thank you so much for bringing us through another day, for bringing us through Friday, and for everything that you have done for us this week. We thank you, Lord, for moments of joy. We thank you for the unexpected encouragement, and we thank you for the strength to keep going and for all the work that you do behind the scenes. Lord, as we look forward to the weekend, we ask that you help us to appreciate where we are. Help us to enjoy the weekend without the need of rushing towards what comes next. And may we trust in your timing, follow your guidance, and give you thanks along the way. We pray this in Jesus' name. Amen.

Celtic worship, all creatures of our God and King. 12 minutes past six, Premier Praise. I'm Candice McKenzie and I have a great selection of songs coming up for you this hour to help you shake off the day, shake off the week, in fact, because we've made it to the end of the week. It's Friday, it's Fri-yay, as I like to say. So thank you so much for being here. Wonderful to have your company. We're also going to be blessed by scripture this hour. We're going to be turning to John chapter 5, verse 19. John chapter 5, verse 19. Is our Bible verse for the hour coming up for you straight after we've had music from Eric Matthew and David Ivy.

0: The Lord says.
1: Jesus gave them this answer. Very truly, I tell you, the Son can do nothing by himself. He can only do what he sees his Father doing, because whatever the Father does, the Son also does. John 5:19.
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Thank you so much for tuning in. It's my pleasure to be by your side. We are inching closer to the weekend. That was Josh Garrels with How Can I Help a Friend. And speaking of friends, did you catch the Jake and Mates listening party yesterday evening live on Premier Praise? It was absolutely fantastic. Jake Isaac was here showcasing songs from his new EP, which is called Unto the King. There was a live performance of the song Son of God, and we also heard other songs from the EP. My favorite song was Hosanna. Absolutely love that one. Also, I want to just say a big well done to my colleague Josh for hosting the listening party. Absolutely fantastic. And if you are one of the competition winners that won tickets to the Jake and Mates party, which is taking place this evening, you're probably going to be on your way there now, or maybe even arriving at the venue anytime soon if that's you, or if you're just going, like, have a great evening, enjoy. And if you missed out on the listening party, or you just want to relive those vibes again, you can do so by checking out our Instagram page. Just head over to Premier_Praise.

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You're listening to Premier Praise. Thank you so much for joining me, wherever you are. If you're in your car, maybe you're on the commute home, might be on public transport, you might be settling in for the evening, maybe you've just arrived home, just dropped your bag, just slipped off your shoes, and you've just tuned in, you switched on the radio to listen to and relax to the sounds of Premier Praise. Wherever you are, whatever you're up to, it's wonderful to have your company. And as we continue, let's give thanks to the King of Kings for bringing us through another day, and for his goodness and for his grace.

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And please do come and say hello to us on socials. Now, coming up in just a few moments' time, we are going to have some teaching in the form of a pocket wisdom message. Think of it like a mini word, because Pastor Colin Smith is here. He would like just a minute of your time, just a minute of your time, to speak to you on the topic of being excluded from God. He's diving into the story of Adam and Eve. Do stay tuned. His message will bless you this evening, and it's coming up for you straight after this song.

0: Open the Bible with Pastor Colin Smith.
1: Adam and Eve were outside the place of God's blessing. Their perfect marriage became strained, and their work became frustrating. They experienced pain, fear, and loss, and death was a terrible reality that they could no longer avoid. Worst of all, they were alienated from God and alone in the world. After God drove the man and the woman out, he placed the cherubim and a flaming sword that turned every way to guard the way to the tree of life. The flaming sword flashing back and forth speaks of the judgment of God. Getting around it was impossible. So here's the Bible's diagnosis of the human condition. We have a knowledge of evil, and we are excluded from the presence of God.
0: Find out more at openthebible.org.uk.

William Crockett, Jesus Paid It All. 6:45, Premier Praise. Coming to the end of Golden Hour, aren't we? The sun is about to set soon, or it might even be already setting where you are. But it was another warm and sunny day today, wasn't it? Lovely autumn vibes. Pretty much sunshine all around, up and down the UK, I do believe. And it looks like this beautiful sunny weather is set to last for a few more days, stretching out to the weekend for sure anyway. So a couple of glorious days ahead, which is absolutely lovely, especially as it's the weekend. And speaking of glorious day, here's music from Christian Stanfield.

Premier Praise, where the worship never ends.

however you're spending your Friday evening. I just thank you so much for being here, for tuning in. It's wonderful to have your company. Premier Praise, we're fast approaching 7 o'clock. Non-stop worship for you right here, and we're going to join together in prayer at the top of the hour. Stay with me, Candice McKenzie.

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1: Hello, good evening. I'm Candice McKenzie and it is 7 o'clock. I'm looking forward to spending Friday evening with you. We've come to the end of the week. And wow, I've just looked. Actually, we've almost come to the end of the month as well. Let's give thanks and praise to the Lord for bringing us through. Let's start this hour with a prayer. Lord, Father God, we have reached the end of the week. Hallelujah. Thank you so much for bringing us here safely. Now, this week may have been filled with joy or maybe even unexpected challenges, yet through it all you have remained faithful. Thank you, Lord, for carrying us through each day of this week with strength, patience and grace. We ask that you refresh our hearts for the weekend and help us to find joy whatever the weekend may bring. We pray this in Jesus' name. Amen.

That's Dina Wright. Christ the Lord is risen today. 10 minutes past seven. Thank you so much for being here. It's my absolute pleasure to be by your side as your companion this evening. I'm Candice McKenzie. And as the sun sets on another day and we slip into the evening, we're going to continue with the worship. We're going to praise his name. We're also going to be blessed by scripture. Coming up after our next song, we're going to be turning to Revelation chapter 3, verse 12. Revelation chapter 3, verse 12, that scripture coming up for you in just under 5 minutes' time.

0: The Lord says,
1: "The one who is victorious I will make a pillar in the temple of my God. Never again will they leave it. I will write on them the name of my God and the name of the city of my God, the New Jerusalem, which is coming down out of heaven from my God. And I will also write on them my new name." Revelation 3:12.
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It's so wonderful to be by your side. As we settle in to Friday evening, as we inch closer to the weekend. Although, if you were listening to Premier Praise yesterday, it felt like the weekend had already arrived because of the listening party. Did you catch it? The Jake and Mates listening party, which was live on Premier Praise. It was absolutely fantastic. Jake Isaac was here. He was showcasing songs from his new EP, which is called Unto the King. And there was a live performance of the song Son of God. And we also heard other songs as well. My favourite song was Hosanna. Absolutely love that. Also, must just big up my colleague Josh for hosting the live listening party. Absolutely fantastic. Now, if for some reason you wasn't tuned in and you missed it, or you would like to relive the vibes, you can do so. Just go to our Instagram page, Premier_Praise. Lots of clips on there for you to enjoy.

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Now you might be tuning in with a burst of energy, or maybe even during a quiet moment of reflection. You could be ticking off your to-do list or tucking in toddlers. Maybe you're having your evening meal or enjoying a beverage, or perhaps you're on the move, you're traveling with music playing in your earbuds or speakers. However your evening is shaping up, just want to say thank you for tuning in. Thank you for being here. Absolutely wonderful to have your company. Now as we continue, let's sing along to a couple of familiar favorites with Called Out Music.

0: We praise you cause you're holy, holy, holy. 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Holy, holy, holy. Jesus, you are holy, holy, holy. We're here because you are holy, holy. Yes, we thank you cause you're holy, holy, holy. Cause I...
1: Come on, if you know he's holy, come on, make some noise in the room tonight. If you know you serve a holy, righteous God, make some noise.
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are listening to Premier Praise on your DAB radio across the UK, also on the Premier Plus app, online at premier.plus, and come and say hello to us on socials. I do hope I'm finding you well, all is okay. Hope you've had a great day. In fact, I hope you've had a great week. We've made it through Friday evening. We're here. We've made it. Thank you, Jesus, for bringing us through. It's so easy to get caught up in the whirlwind of daily life, isn't it? I do hope the hustle and bustle of the day and even the week is now out of the way. Now, coming up for you is a message from Pastor Colin Smith. He's back. He was with us in the last hour. He's back again this hour. Think of it as a little mini word. He just wants a minute of your time just so that he can speak to you on your faith in action. Now, Pastor Colin Smith always has great thoughts to share. I do encourage you to stay tuned for his message. It's going to be blessing you in just under 5 minutes time, because first we'll have music from Andy Squires.

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1: Open the Bible with Colin Smith.
2: God told Noah to prepare for an unprecedented flood. And in the same way, God tells us to prepare for something that has never happened before. Jesus Christ will come to judge the living and the dead. Now, faith believes what God has said, and it shows itself in action. The evidence of Noah's faith was that he built an ark. He believed what God had told him, and he acted on it. Faith apart from works is dead. True faith is a living tree bursting with the fruit of obedience. Noah's great priority was to be ready for the day God had told him about, and the only way to be ready was to believe what God had said and to do what he had commanded.
1: Are you open to discovering what the Bible says about God? Well then, come to openthebible.org.uk.

One of your favourite songs, Shane and Shane, Is He Worthy? And do you know how I know it's one of your favourite songs? Because I always hear it played on the Praises playlist, which is your request show, which happens every day from midday here on Premiere Praise. And don't forget, if there's a song that you love, you can request for it to be played on the Praises playlist. Now, to make a request is super easy. All you need to do is send us a voice note on WhatsApp. Now, our WhatsApp number is 0303 040 4000, 0303 040 4000, and all you need to do is let us know who you are, where you are, the song that you would like played, and give us a reason why you would like to be played. That's it. Send us the voice note and we'll play it on the Praises playlist. Now, as we continue, here is another familiar favorite that is always played on the Praises playlist as well.

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Now, we're fast approaching 8 o'clock. I am looking forward to praying with you at the top of the hour. Let's have some more worship music to take us there.

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2: 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Premier Praise. Hello, hello. I'm Candice McKenzie. Lovely to be joining you on your Friday evening. We've made it through another day. We've made it through another week. Ticked off, done and dusted. Hallelujah. Amen. Let's give thanks and praise to the Lord for bringing us through. Let's start this hour off with a prayer. Loving Lord, as this day and this week draws to a close, we come to you with gratitude for your love and grace. Thank you, Lord, for being there through every step, every decision, and every challenge. Questions may be unanswered, tasks might be unfinished, but we trust in you, Lord, and your plans for our lives. We know that it continues beyond what we can see. Fill us with hope, strengthen our faith, and help us to look ahead with confidence, knowing that tomorrow is another gift from you. We pray this in Jesus' name. Amen.

Two great worship songs for you to sing along to there. Greater Than It All, Searched All Over. That was Jake and Mates. And did you catch Jake and Mates last night on Premier Praise, their live listening party? I do hope you did, because boy, I'd be so sad if you miss out. It was absolutely fantastic. Jake Isaac was here showcasing songs from his new EP, which is called Unto the King. And there was like a live performance of the song Son of God. We heard other songs from the EP. My favourite song was Hosanna. Absolutely fantastic. Also, big shout out to my colleague Josh. Josh Carr did an absolutely amazing job hosting the live listening party. Really, really good. Great vibes last night. Hopefully you listened in as it was broadcast live. If you missed it, I feel for you, but don't worry, there's some clips on our social media, so do go and check that out. Just search for Premier Praise.

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1: It's difficult to be precise about the location of Eden, but the important things to grasp are that it was a real place and that the Lord put the man and the woman there. The Lord God planted a garden in Eden in the east, and there he put the man whom he had formed. That's Genesis 2 verse 8. God created a place where Adam would know and enjoy his blessing. And he does the same thing for us. He has determined the exact places for all of us to live. That's Acts 17 verse 26. Try to imagine God walking with you into your home or your workplace or your church and saying, "This is the place I have prepared for you." And when you know, as Adam did, that God has set you where you are, you will have stability in the most difficult times.
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A song to remind you that the battle is not yours because it belongs to the Lord. That one is Garden Music with Battle Belongs. You're listening to Premier Praise. And as we continue and we listen to this next song, take a moment to reflect on your day, on the blessings that you've received and the challenges that you've overcome.

I never ever tire of hearing those two songs. I do hope that you were singing along with me to Honest Offering and I Surrender All. That was music by Kane. Premier Praise, I do hope that you're having a wonderful evening. Thank you so much for tuning in. Almost time for us to be blessed by scripture. We'll be turning to Isaiah chapter 1 verse 17. Isaiah chapter 1 verse 17 is our Bible verse of this hour. Coming up for you in just under 5 minutes time, first we are going to have some music from Ron Canoli. We're going to up the vibe and turn our morning into dancing.

0: Isaiah chapter 1 verse 17. Learn to do good, seek justice, rescue the oppressed, defend the orphan, plead for the widow.
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However you're spending your Friday evening, I just want to say thank you so much for tuning in, because it really is wonderful to have your company. Non-stop worship music right here for you on Premier Praise. I'm Candice McKenzie. We are approaching 9 o'clock. And as we continue, let's just take a moment to reflect on the blessings that we have received this week, the challenges that we have overcome. Let me ask you, what is the one thing that you're grateful for? Have a little think about it as you listen to this next song. If

0: 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Your voice of hope.
1: Thank you so much for being here, for tuning into Premier Praise. It's my absolute pleasure to be by your side as your companion this evening. I'm Candice McKenzie. It is 9 o'clock. The later the evening, the deeper the worship. I've got some fantastic songs coming up for you. I've also got scripture and some teaching as well. It's going to be a great hour. Let's start it off with a prayer. Lord, Father God, as we settle into the evening, we look back over this day and recognise your hand at work in so many ways. Thank you, Lord, for every opportunity that you placed before us, every person we met, every conversation shared, and for your love that quietly sustained us. Where we have celebrated success, Lord, we give you praise. Where we have made mistakes or fallen short, we thank you for your mercy and your patience. Help us to learn, to grow and to trust you with tomorrow. May our hearts rest in the confidence that you have been with us today and that you will remain with us always. We pray this in Jesus' name. Amen.

Matt Boswell, Matt's Papa. That one is I Set My Hope on Jesus. I'm Candice McKenzie, and I have a great selection of songs coming up for you to help you settle in to your Friday evening. Also coming up, we're going to have some teaching, because here on Premier Praise, we love to have inspiring conversations with you. We like to do so via our Pocket Wisdom message. And Pastor Colin Smith is here to share a message with you, coming up for you in about 10 minutes' time. So stay tuned.

0: Bible with Colin Smith.
1: At this point in the story, we discover the biblical word atonement. Moses told the people, "I will go up to the Lord. Perhaps I can make atonement for your sin." Atonement is what it takes to put right something that is wrong. Now, the first thing we must grasp about an atonement is that what is required to make things right is always determined by the injured party. Some people think it all boils down to being sorry. They feel that if we're truly repentant and genuinely try to change, things will be right with God. But being sorry won't do it. Being sorry for what we have done will not remove the guilt of our sin. We need an atonement.
0: 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Well then, come to openthebible.org.uk.

9:25, Premier Praise, There Is One Gospel. That was music from City Alight. Absolutely wonderful to have your company this evening, wherever you are, whatever you're doing. If you're tuning in with a burst of energy, if it's during a quiet moment of reflection, if you've just got home, if you've just slipped off your shoes, if you're settling in, if you're tucking in your toddlers, if you're ticking off your to-do list, having your evening meal or enjoying a beverage. Wherever you are, whatever you're doing, if I'm catching you on the move, as you're traveling with the music in your earbuds or speakers, I just hope that you're having a wonderful Friday evening and this next song adds a little bit of joy to your day.

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That's Josh Garrels playing for you there. That one is Victory in the Lamb. Not sure about you, but I'm feeling pretty victorious at the moment just for making it through the week. Wow, it has been a busy one. I've been here with you most of the week, sitting in for Luke. It's been very busy for me with my advocacy work. If you know my story, then you know that I have kidney disease. It was kidney failure up until last year when I was blessed with a kidney transplant last September. And I do lots of work promoting like kidney health, and this week was organ donation week. So it's super busy this week. And then I even had to deal with a health challenge myself. So I had like a couple of hospital appointments, like just squeezed into the mix of everything else that I had going on this week. So it was super, super busy, but I'm just so, so grateful to God for bringing me through. And you know what? He brought you through too. Another week has gone by and you are here by God's grace. You've made it through. Now, I hope and pray that your week was filled with blessings. But if there were some challenges, or if you're going through something right now, maybe you're staring at that mountain, or you're right in the middle of a storm, well, I hope that this next song gives you some encouragement. It's absolutely beautiful.

Hands up if you were singing along to that one. My hand is firmly up. You just can't go wrong with a classic, can you? Old is gold, as they say, and that one is definitely golden. Graham Kendrick, Shine Jesus Shine, playing for you here on Premier Praise. Almost time to be blessed by scripture. Isaiah chapter 26 verses 3 and 4 is where we're going to be turning to this hour. Isaiah chapter 26 verses 3 and 4. Coming up for you shortly in around 5 minutes time. First, we'll have music from Chris Tomlin.

0: Isaiah chapter 26, verses 3 and 4. You will keep in perfect peace those whose minds are steadfast, because they trust in you. Trust in the Lord forever, for the Lord Himself, is the rock eternal.
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I'm Candice McKenzie. Thank you so much for tuning in. Just like that, another hour almost in the bag. We are fast approaching 10 o'clock. 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We are always by your side, 24 hours, 7 days a week. I'm going to encourage you to keep your radio tuned because you don't want to miss out as we give you praise through the night.

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1: Thank you, Jesus, for loving me. 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

0: Isaiah chapter 40, verses 25 and 26. To whom will you compare me, or who is my equal, says the Holy One? Lift up your eyes and look to the heavens. Who created all these? He who brings out the starry host one by one and calls forth each of them by name. Because of his great power and mighty strength, not one of them is missing.
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1: The Day of Atonement illustrates how Jesus made atonement for our sins. When his blood was shed, God's judgment was poured out and mercy was released for sinners. The atonement is applied to your sins in particular when by faith you lay hold of Christ, believing in him and confessing your sins to him. God will transfer the guilt of your sin to Christ as you lay hold of him by faith. And when God transfers your guilt, he removes it from you so that you can look up to God with the joy and freedom of someone who is truly forgiven. God wants you to know that through the finished work of Christ, your sin is forgiven and your guilt is removed.
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1: Thank you, Jesus. 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

0: Isaiah 40 verses 28 and 29. 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He gives strength to the weary and increases the power of the weak.
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1: The Lord said to Abraham, "Go from your country and your kindred and from your father's house to the land that I will show you." Abraham went to this place, and when he arrived there, God said, "To your offspring I will give this land." Now, God promised to make Abraham into a great nation. But Abraham had no children. He was 75 years old and Sarah was just 10 years behind him. So both of them were eligible for Social Security and well past the hope of having children. So only God could bring the promise about. The promised blessing comes from God and it depends on God. It's a gift of grace.
0: 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Well then, come to openthebible.org.uk.

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1: 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Amen.

0: Isaiah chapter 40, verse 31. But those who hope in the Lord will renew their strength. They will soar on wings like eagles. They will run and not grow weary. They will walk and not be faint.
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1: Even at this early stage in the Bible story, God was preparing for the coming of Jesus. 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The sacrifices help us to see that in his death on the cross, he accomplished what the sacrifice of animals could only anticipate. Christ made atonement for our sins, and he brings back the presence and the blessing of God for all who trust in him.
0: Is there someone in your life who needs to know the God of the Bible? Invite them to openthebible.org.uk.

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1: Thank you, Jesus, for the gift of freedom that I enjoy. I pray now for my brothers and sisters who suffer terribly because of their Christian faith. May they stay close to you, and please help me to stand up for you, however tough it might be. Amen.